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1: Hello, I am Apostle Joseph Domkat Kaladi, the president of Global Life Mission Church. I welcome you to Life Encounter. This is a program that you can't afford to miss. This is a program that carry life. This is a program that carry the fullness of Jesus. As you are watching, everything that has stolen in your life is coming back alive. I encourage you to sit back and watch. I will meet you at the end of the service. Thank you.
2: Sit down. Somebody say sound.
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2: Go and sit down, sir. Devil is in danger. Acts chapter 2. There is a sound being released. It's not that it's going to be released. There is a sound that heaven have released. It's a new sound. The sound that will bring restoration. The sound that will bring hope to men. The sound that will heal all kind of sickness. The sound.

will silence every altar that is not of God. This new sound that God is raising, this new sound, this new trumpet, this new sound that has been released is a sound of victory. It's a sound of announcement. It's a sound of announcement. There are many sound. There are many what? Sound. But among men, there are men. I don't know whether you understand it. Among men, there are men. Oh, I don't know whether you understand it. It was with sound the wall of Jericho comes down. Oh, you don't understand. I said it was with the word sound of trumpet, sound of the voice of men, that the wall that no one can bring it down came down by itself. So when God released a sound, it means there are certain things that he wants to bring down. The

Psalm, this sound that God released to us is a sound that men will lean on God, not on men. It's a sound that churches will not lean on politicians to build church. It's a sound that God will build the church by himself. It's a sound that the undefeated will be defeated. I thought I am talking to human beings. I said this new sound, people that they thought they can't be defeated, they will be defeated. Because this is the highest sound, and it's the last sound that will usher in the coming of Jesus, the last sound that men cannot die, a loud sound that men cannot be old, a loud sound that menopause will never walk on men. I was telling Mama this, there is a sound that Baba Jan raised in Plateau. It may not sound like the way others are hearing, but what God told me concerning that altar that Baba Jan raised in Plateau, God told me, said, my son, do you see where the ministry of Jan is? I said, yes, Lord. He said, it's Mount Horeb. There are sound, but there are sound. We pass this on, several on. And I wake up, what is the meaning of which mountain is Mount Horeb? And Mount Horeb is a mountain that Moses met God. Is the same mountain that he received 10 commandments. Is the same mountain that several activities took place in the spirit. You don't understand, even physical. I decree and I declare. And God was telling me, he said, my son, there are many mountains in Africa that men have not discovered yet. I decree and I declare.

on that swallow. Somebody say sound. Oh my God. Business people have their sound. If your business is not working, it means your sound is, you don't have a sound. Until God give you a sound, men can never hear you. Until God approve your sound, we have plenty churches from one street to another, but no sound. No sound that will bring the world love. Boko Haram. In just no sound that was sounding that would bring down the wall of land.

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0: It is 7 o'clock and this is Silverbirds with the 93.7 Jaws. Nigeria is the only country we have. Let's avoid acts that could destabilize the nation. We are one big family. I am David King. First, our top stories. Leadership of Khan and Jenai in Jaws East caution against dragging their members into self-serving political battles. Senate urges North Central Development Commission to prioritize agriculture and rural development. Police arrest suspected bandits, recover ammunition in Kano State. On the foreign scene, DR Congo health workers on Ebola frontline threaten strike. And in sports, Super Falcons to face Ghana in WAFCON friendly. Please stay tuned for details of these and other stories. The leadership of Jamaatul Nasr Islam and the Christian Association of Nigeria Jaws East chapters have cautioned individuals or groups to refrain from dragging their members into self-serving political battles. It should be recalled that a group alleged to be the Jaws East LGA Indigenous Muslim Political Forum, loyal members of the APC, earlier addressed a letter to the Governor Caleb Mutfwang administration demanding the reversal of the candidature of Madaki Issa Ajiji for Jaws East constituency in the forthcoming 2027 general elections. In a joint press conference, the Secretary of JNI in Jaws East, Yawa Mezalau, speaking on behalf of both faiths, warned that no group should use religion to achieve their selfish political gains.
1: Leadership of the Christian Association of Nigeria CAN and the Jamaatul Nasr Islam JNI Jaws East rejected the disparity attempt by fearless individuals and groups to exploit religious pursuit of selfish political interests. We are not merely symbolic religion organization. We are custodians of faith entrusted with the spiritual moral responsibility of promoting truth, justice, peace and community development. We cannot and will not remain silent while opportunities seek to manipulate by scare individuals for unauthorized political bargaining. The legitimate leadership of JNI and Jibush issued a disclaimer to the executive governor of Plateau State, categorically distanced itself from the said group.
0: They described the unauthorized action of the faceless group as an attempt to sabotage the cordial relationships that exist between both faiths in Jaws East.
1: The disclaimer made it abundantly clear that no such organization exists within the recognized structure of the Muslim Ummah in Jaws East. The sudden emergence of this group is suspicious, deceptive, misleading, and appear to be a calculated attempt to create a false information impression of religious discord where peace and harmony presently exist. Had this individual genuinely been motivated by concern for Islamic or the people of Jaws East as they claim, they would have first consulted the recognized leadership of the Muslim Ummah before embarking in such actions. Their failure to do so clearly demonstrated that their motives are personal and political rather than communal and religious.
0: The group commended Madaki Issa Ajiji for his inclusive representation at the Plateau State House of Assembly.
1: Ironically, this so-called youth forum is reportedly headed by a retired civil servant who is over 60 years of age and resides in Bauchi State. We state categorically that the Muslim Ummah reject the false narrative that the emergence of the deputy speaker results from political manipulation and imposition. Rather, we recognize his leadership as a reflection of the democratic will of the people. Through his performance, he has significantly changed the narrative of political representation in Jaws East constituency. We reaffirm our unwavering conviction that the candidature of Right Honorable Madaki Issa Ajiji of the All Progressive Congress, alongside those of all other candidates participating in these elections, must never be interpreted nor evacuated through the lens of religion.
0: They commended Governor Caleb Mutfwang for executing projects that are currently impacting positively on the day-to-day activities of the good people of Jos East.
1: Local political issues should be resolved locally. The issue of zoning and the retentions of political office within Jos East is an internal political matter that should be resolved by the appropriate political actors. We see opportunity to express our profound appreciation to His Excellency Caleb Manes Mutfwang for unprecedented infrastructural transformation currently taking place in Jos East. We particularly commend the ongoing construction of our Federal Angwari Road project and NDLEA Zarazon Former Road, which has brought renewal, hope, and development to our community.
0: Modern News correspondent Babatunde Ajayi reports that the group cautioned members of the public not to use religion as a tool for political blackmail or manipulation. The Chairman, Senate Committee on North Central Development Commission, Senator Titus Zam, has called on the Commission to prioritize agriculture and rural development to accelerate economic growth in the zone. Senator Zam made a call while speaking with newsmen in Abuja on Tuesday after a closed-door meeting with the Commission's management. Senator Zam said the committee and NCDC management had agreed on timelines for implementing key development programs. He described the meeting as productive, saying that members resolved that all activities of the committee must align with the Commission's statutory mandate. President Bola Tinubu has formally transmitted the Constitution of the Federal Republic of Nigeria Alteration State Police Bill 2026 to the House of Representatives, seeking constitutional approval for the establishment of state police services across the country. In a later address to Speaker of the House of Representatives, Tajudeen Abbas, the President said the proposed legislation is designed to amend the 1999 Constitution and create the legal framework necessary for the operation of state police as part of broader efforts to strengthen Nigeria's security architecture. President Tinubu explained that the bill builds on previous legislative efforts by the House and introduces additional safeguards aimed at ensuring the effective implementation of a dual policing system involving both federal and state law enforcement agencies. The Oyo State Police Command has announced the rescue of a farmer, Owade Matthew, who was reportedly abducted by suspected kidnappers along the Igbojaye Budo Are Bush Road following a coordinated security operation that forced his captors to abandon him. The command disclosed this in a statement issued by its spokesperson, DSP Ayonlade Olayinka, describing the development as another breakthrough in ongoing efforts to combat kidnapping and other violent crimes across the state. According to the police, Owade Matthew was kidnapped on July 12, 2026, while traveling along Igbojaye Budo Are Bush Road. The incident triggered an immediate rescue operation involving security personnel and other relevant agencies. The Kano State Police Command has arrested a suspected bandit and recovered an AK-47 magazine loaded with ammunition, 79 additional rounds of live ammunition and other suspected military items in Bichi local government area of the state. The command disclosed this in a statement issued on Tuesday by its public relations officer, CSP Abdullahi Kiyawa. According to the statement, the suspect identified as 28-year-old Mohammed Issa Haruna of Dala local government area was arrested on Saturday following credible intelligence from residents of Rimaya village. The police said operatives of the Bichi division swiftly moved to the area after receiving report of a man wearing a suspected military uniform.
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0: Welcome back. Health workers fighting the Ebola outbreak in DR Congo are threatening to strike over unpaid wages, as the World Health Organization warned on Tuesday that the extent of the epidemic could be four times larger than reported. The highly infectious virus has killed more than 700 people among the nearly 2,000 confirmed infected in the DR Congo since the outbreak was declared on May 15, according to the latest official toll published on Tuesday. But the WHO said the scale of the outbreak could be 2 to 4 times the official estimate. Russian Foreign Minister Sergey Lavrov says the U.S. resumption of fighting with Iran does not lead to a resolution and closes the door to peace negotiation. Sergey Lavrov criticized the failure by the United States to implement foreign agreements and raised questions about Washington's credibility when making commitments. In entertainment news, Afrobeat superstar Davido has opened up about what he considers his greatest fear, admitting that he worries about not knowing the right time to step away from music. Speaking during a video broadcast, the award-winning singer reflected on the pressures that come with fame and the emotional toll experienced by celebrities whose popularity fades over time. According to Davido, watching once successful public figures lose their relevance is frightening, adding that he will establish a therapy center to support celebrities dealing with life after fame if given the opportunity. In sports, Nigeria's Super Falcons will take on Ghana's Black Queens in an international friendly on Saturday as part of the final preparations for the 14th Women's Africa Cup of Nations in Morocco. The tournament will run from July 19 to August 8, with Nigeria seeking to defend the title. They have won a record 10 times. The Falcons opened their training camp in Casablanca on Monday ahead of their opening Group C match against Malawi in Rabat on July 28. As of afternoon on Tuesday, 10 players had arrived at the team's Marriott Hotel camp in Casablanca, while midfielder Tony Payne was expected to join the squad today. An English Premier League club, Fulham, have reached an agreement on personal terms with Super Eagles defender Chibuike Nwewu as they step up the pursuit of the highly rated centre-back. The Cottagers have made Chibuike Nwewu one of their priority defensive targets this summer, and remain determined to secure his signature despite encountering resistance from Turkish Super League side Trabzonspor. Fulham have already seen two offers rejected by the Black Sea Storm, but the London club are expected to return with an improved bid to conclude the transfer. And to end the news, a recap of the major headlines. The leadership of the Jamaatul Nasr Islam and the Christian Association of Nigeria Just East chapters have cautioned individuals and groups to refrain from dragging their members into self-serving political battles. And the Chairman Senate Committee on North Central Development Commission, Senator Titus Zam, has called on the Commission to prioritize agriculture and rural development to accelerate economic growth in the zone. And the Kano State Police Command has arrested a suspected bandit and recovered an AK-47 magazine loaded with ammunition and 79 additional rounds of live ammunition and other suspected military items in Bichi local government area of the state. And the Forest Union brought a report that health workers fighting the Ebola outbreak in DR Congo are threatening to strike over unpaid wages as the World Health Organization warned on Tuesday that the extent of the epidemic could be 4 times larger than reported. And in sports news, you heard the Nigeria Super Falcons will take on Ghana's Black Queens in an international friendly on Saturday as part of their final preparation for the 14th Women's Africa Cup of Nations in Morocco. The news was edited by Asholu Ashki and produced by David Friday. You can follow us on our social media platforms at JOS 937 Rhythm on Instagram, X, and Facebook. Nigeria is the only country we have. Let's avoid acts that could destabilize the nation. We are one big family. Good morning. Thank you for listening. I'm David King.
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4: Hello and welcome to Derek Prince Legacy Radio. I'm your host, Samaila Musa. 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
5: It's so good to have you tuning again this beautiful Wednesday morning. We've been listening to a series of teachings by Derek Prince titled Strength Through Weakness. Yesterday, we saw the difference between the world's view of strength and how God views strength. Today, we'll be focusing on exchanging strength. Let's listen to today's teaching to find out what that means.
6: Yesterday, I pointed out that there are two totally different kinds of strength. One is a strength that the world understands and acknowledges. The other is the strength that the world knows nothing about. The strength that this world recognizes is represented by political and military power. It masters, it controls, it subjugates, it dominates, it enforces its own will. Its motives are basically selfish. It is concerned for its own ends, its own good, not the good of those who are subjugated. One might call it the strength of the jungle, the strength of the beast of prey, the lion, the tiger, the leopard. It's very significant that in the Bible's prophetic preview of the close of this age, various political powers that arise are represented by wild beasts, the lion, the bear, the leopard, and so on. These all picture the kind of strength that the world understands and strives after. The indications are that this kind of strength will play an increasing role in the unfolding of events that will bring the age to its close. On the other hand, in the last book of the Bible, the book of Revelation, where all of God's purposes are worked out to their triumphant conclusion, Jesus is presented as the sovereign Lord of the universe, and the title given to him is the Lion of the Tribe of Judah. But when John the Revelator actually sees the one so designated, he sees not a lion, but a lamb looking as if it had been slain. This is what we read in Revelation 5, verses 5 and 6. Then one of the elders said to me, "Do not weep. See, the Lion of the Tribe of Judah, the Root of David, has triumphed. He is able to open the scroll and its seven seals." Then I saw a lamb, looking as if it had been slain, standing in the center of the throne, encircled by the four living creatures and the elders. He had seven horns and seven eyes, which are the seven spirits of God sent out into all the earth. There, at the very center of the universe, at the place of ultimate authority and honor, there was a lamb looking as if it had been slain. John expected to see a lion, but he saw a slain lamb. That really says, as briefly and as clearly as can be said, the difference between the world's view of strength and God's view of strength. The world sees the lion as the strong, mighty beast, but God sees a different kind of strength in a lamb that's been slain. This lamb has seven horns and seven eyes, which it says are the seven spirits, or the sevenfold spirit of God. In the Bible, horns typify strength and eyes typify wisdom. With the lamb, both alike are spiritual. They are the sevenfold spirits of God. They're spiritual and of a different order from that which this world recognizes or understands. This is a kind of strength that the world regards as weakness, and a kind of wisdom that the world regards as foolishness. But let's remember what Paul tells us in 1 Corinthians 1:25. For the foolishness of God is wiser than man's wisdom, and the weakness of God is stronger than man's strength. This strength from God comes to us through only one channel. I spoke about this yesterday. The channel is the cross of Jesus Christ. At the cross, a divinely ordained exchange took place. Jesus, the sinless Son of God, took upon himself the evil that was due to us as sinners and rebels, that in return, by the other aspect of the exchange, we might receive the good that was due to Jesus. Jesus died our death, that we might have his life. He was made sin, that we might be made righteous. He was made a curse, that we might receive the blessing. He was wounded, that we might be healed. There are so many aspects to this exchange. But the one that's relevant to our topic today is that Jesus, through the death on the cross, was made weakness and foolishness, that we might receive in exchange the strength and the wisdom of God. Through the cross, God offers us His strength to replace our weakness, His wisdom to replace our foolishness. They come as we wait patiently in faith at the foot of the cross. There's a beautiful passage in the 40th chapter of Isaiah which expresses the difference between natural strength and God's strength, and the way that we can exchange our own limited natural strength for the limitless strength of God. This is what Isaiah says, Isaiah 40, verses 28 through 31. Do you not know? Have you not heard? The everlasting God, the Lord, the creator of the ends of the earth, does not become weary or tired. That's the

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3: It was demonic. And in many times, it caused him great agony and tremendous personal problems. He says, three times I pleaded with the Lord to take it away from me. But the Lord said to me, my grace is sufficient for you, for my power is made perfect in weakness. Therefore, I will boast all the more gladly about my weaknesses, so that Christ's power may rest on me. That is why, for Christ's sake, I delight in weaknesses, in insults, in hardships, in persecutions, in difficulties. For when I am weak, then I am strong. That's the paradox, isn't it? When I am weak, then I am strong. When I've come to the end of all my own strength, all my own wisdom, all my own cleverness, all my own ability, when I have no more answer, when I'm pressed right down to the ground, that's when God's strength is made available to me. And God was so gracious and merciful to Paul that he wouldn't lift the pressure, because he knew it was the pressure that drove Paul to the place where he was open to receive God's supernatural strength and power. What a vital secret that is for every one of us to learn. That there must come a place in our Christian walk where we've come to the end of our own strength, where we can't do it. And then we don't give up, but we turn to God. And through the cross, and through waiting upon the Lord, as Isaiah says, God's divine, supernatural strength and wisdom are made available to us. Listen to these last words of Paul again. That is why, for Christ's sake, I delight in weaknesses, in insults, in hardships, in persecutions, in difficulties. For when I am weak, then I am strong. Have you ever realized that? Have you realized that your weakness is the way that God's strength can come into your life through the cross of Jesus?
4: Sometimes God uses affliction to keep us dependent on His divine strength instead of self-reliance. So weakness is not an obstacle to God's work, but the very condition through which His strength is most fully revealed. We can only receive God's strength as believers through the cross of Jesus. At the cross, Christ took humanity's sin, curse, weakness, and suffering so that believers might receive His righteousness, blessing, wisdom, and strength. That's all we can have for today. Now, if you have been listening to this program and it has been a blessing to you, we would really love to hear from you. 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
5: 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Join us same time tomorrow as Derek Prince continues this series. 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

3.7 Jaws. Oh, what a game it was yesterday in the World Cup, FIFA World Cup. Aha, France played like South Africa. Oh, France. So I was like, is this South Africa? I said, no, it was France, so it's Africa in diaspora. but it is what it is, and it happens all the time. And let's let you know that the Zone 3 Africa Volleyball Qualifiers is on in Abidjan. And yesterday, Nigeria went up against Niger Republic, and Niger saw Shege. I'll give you details. My name is David King.

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0: But before we end up with football on the flurry, and let's let you know that the CAVB Zone 3 qualifiers happening in Abidjan. Abidjan is the Nations Championship, TAVB, African Nations Championship qualifiers for Zone 3. That is West Africa Zone. And I want to let you know that host Cote d'Ivoire were beaten by Togo 3-2. But guess who is flying on all cylinders? It is Nigeria. Nigeria went up against neighbors Niger, and we put them to the sword. 3-1. Give it up to my boys who did a great job. Izu Pascal. We also have lads like Bruno Ibe. they turned up the ante, and they did not rest on their oars at all. And Izu won't keep people spike. Oh. correct guys. Volleyball is sweet, oh, I'm telling you. If you open your mind, watch the game, ask a question or two, say, wait till the sub, what does this mean, what does that mean, what's the meaning of this line? If you do that just one match or two matches, you'll be hooked for life. But you know what? Don't behave like a Messi fan. All right, okay, that's volleyball. Yeah, there are some matches going down today. I'll give you the fixtures of those matches going down in the CAVB. If you want to watch some of these games, the links are available online. If you belong to any volleyball platform, you will see the links there, especially those platforms on Facebook, especially the ones Nigerian volleyball platforms like Nigerian Volleyball Federation and the rest of them. If you follow them online, you see the links and you can watch the games. It's not sweet, though, honestly. Watching it via phone is not sweet. But if you watch it on TV or live, it's so sweet that you have jedi. All right, some of the fixtures. Yes, Burkina Faso, Benin Republic. Yes, Cote d'Ivoire, Togo. Then we have some sweet games going down. All right, I'll be bringing you up to speed, don't worry, as time goes. If he reaches that level, I'll have to be putting it on Facebook. I want you guys to fall in love with volleyball. If you fall in love with volleyball, football will become secondary, like as it is to me now. Football will be secondary. I'm telling you, I go live for you. Now let's talk some football, because you guys are already hooked on football. I'm trying to unhook you guys, but you take some time. I understand that you take some time. Yesterday, one match went down in the FIFA World Cup. It was the first semi-final, and it involved France and Spain, and it ended 2-0 in favor of Spain. I expected Spain to win, truly. But I didn't expect France to play so badly. France played so horribly. They couldn't string two passes, three passes together. A whole France, oh, with Olise. Mbappe tried. I will not even... I will cut him some slack. He really tried. But Dembele, Dembele played like a football dolo. The incredible Mercurial Olise was playing like a... Who are going to compare now? Hi! I never expected it. They played nonsense. Desiree Doué, Brad Bakola. They played nonsense, as Yoruba people would say. Nonsense. They play like South Africa. They play like South Africa. And then what manner of a referee was that? That referee, that guy, he's supposed to officiate Angola football. Anyways, he didn't make too many mistakes, though. The Salvadoran ref, is it Salvador? No. He didn't make too many mistakes, even though he wasn't stellar. He wasn't fantastic. The guy was jittering. He was making so many calls, and VAR overturning his calls in his ear. He said, "That's a free kick." VAR tell him, "That's not a free kick. He'll just change. That's a corner." VAR says, "It's not a corner. He'll just change." He was just changing every call. He made too many mistakes in that match. But he's a human being. You can't you can't fault him. And this is Salvador. He's from Salvador, El Salvador. Ivan Barton. This guy will go watch this match 200 times. And the guy, he was really praying not to make any mistake. He was trying to be perfect. And you know, in life, when you try not to make any mistake, that's when you make the mistakes. I'm seeing it. I'm looking at a picture of his whistle, and he has a crucifix attached to the whistle. Wow, that's nice. That's nice. It shows that even if he made any mistake, it wasn't intentional. It wasn't intentional. Crazy, crazy. Okay, now let's let you know about the matches that will go down tonight. It's England versus Argentina, 8 p.m. FIFA's two favorites are Spain and Argentina. And I think they already have one in the final, Spain. FIFA's favorites. No, no. Even the father will have a favorite child. We know these things. Forget it. Forget it. So let's see how England, Argentina will get to the final today. And then when FIFA's favorites, Argentina and Spain, are in the final, let me see who Infantino will be supporting. Have you ever noticed that Spain has been so lucky this World Cup? They've not played fantastically well, though, but they have been grinding out results, either by referee error or defensive error or just stroke of luck. Maybe your best player will just get an injury. Against Portugal, it was Nuno Mendes that was injured. Against Belgium, it was Thibaut Courtois that was injured. Against France, it was Saliba that was injured. Against Argentina, now Messi go wound. Messi go go in here and go come out. Because that's what they're using to, that's what they want to use and win this World Cup. Somebody must just have an injury, freak injury. Out of nowhere, you just sit down, they are injured. 0-8-0, 6-4-6-4, 1-5-3-6. They don't care the chronology. Against Portugal, it was Nuno Mendes. He just got injured, just like that. Nobody touched him. Against Belgium, it was Thibaut Courtois. He just sat down. Nobody touched him, just like that. Against France yesterday, it was William Saliba, the best defender, just sat down. And then Lacroix, Crystal Palace player, Lacroix came in and was just jumping up and down. Was turning on his own. Oh, go on, man. So tonight, England versus Argentina, 8 p.m. My heart is with England. I will not even lie for this one. Starboy Saka, Noni Madueke, Chukwu Dansoh Madueke is there. Then we have, Ederechi Eze King. I love this guy. Then you talk of Harry Kane, Jude Bellingham. Guys did that team, but you know, things will work out for Argentina. Things are going to pan out. If England refuse to score Argentina, the referee will just help. If Argentina refuse to score England, referee will just help Argentina manufacture a penalty. You see that penalty yesterday, the one that was awarded for Spain. How can a player foul in the box 18, touch the ball with his hand, and then you still gave him penalty? Who does that? And Mbappe was telling him, go and check VAR. And the referee was saying, I cannot go to VAR unless they call me. That's the rule of the game. I cannot request, say, play, let me play that. I want to see I'm well. See, let me just wait. If they call me, I'll go and check. But if they don't call me, there's not. Go and tell your goalkeeper where to dive, whether to the left or to the right. Football. Woe unto you where they take football serious. Woe unto you. You will just wound yourself for nothing. When you watch football, don't laugh. It's a comedy, just like Night of a Thousand Laughs. Which comedy show? Slim and Funny with Omodan. Or Matrix of Licky Mouth. Football is comedy. You go they kill your emotions for nothing. Referee go they yimu for you. You know what I mean, yimu? If you have a Yoruba friend, just call the Yoruba friend. Please explain to me what is yimu. And the Yoruba friend has to be in front of you, because he cannot describe it in words. He has to demonstrate it to you. The referee go the yimu for you. 0806464153 6. How far now? Rapido, how far? What is up? You see that penalty?
1: Good morning, Mr. David King.
0: Same to you.
1: David King. Problem, though. I know, see all those Messi fans, but problem, game. But the thing that then as a heart attack will just their blood will just go high.
0: Oh god.
1: Now Mbappe play Mbappe play they call the drag Cristiano Ronaldo. Papa and son don't go out. So me my question is if Messi lose today, now Messi and who don't go out? Because Messi no get he don't mentor anybody for this football.
0: I say he no get any mentor.
1: If Messi retire for football, bah, he don't go. The king he don't find and say anybody's score goal do Messi celebration.
0: Nah. Messi get celebration. Messi get
1: he no get for Africa or for Premier League. You don't ever see any player score goal do Messi celebration. You don't even get celebration, but Ororo.
0: Ororo.com.
1: See, the ability to just the hit. That what did that guy don't do for football, but they keep the kingdom come.
0: Nobody.
1: They imagine somebody they compare Ororo with Lamine Yamal. Where Lamine Yamal where no fist stance.
0: Where see they use feeding bottle?
1: Where no fist stance.
0: He just they dive yesterday. He just they collect ball from his hand like say you know the player.
1: They begin. If I get Yamal with this guy, this my small boy now, my Doma, Lami Yamal would sit down for bench. If you pay Benedict back, make him get player like my Doma for a team, make him play Lami Yamal. The king, God of soccer could be England today.
0: I doubt him.
1: See. The king, I mean, the
0: Argentina, na, the Argentina, see, na FIFA Pekino, Messi.
1: No worry. Me and the Granadas will talk yesterday. I tell our team go do. You know, if you cover the feet, the only water nine, you know, if you cover. So that feet will wide for Messi tomorrow, as in today. You better go there up there. See, now set piece now go do there, we'll go play Arsenal's pattern. Yesterday, France go play like Chelsea, and make them come on. Then we play like see what they play.
0: I'm telling you, can you imagine? They hold Dembele.
1: You
0: can't play like Dolo.
1: You give you pass, you know if you
0: hold. You know if you hold ball. Pass one or two.
1: Hold ball, do that your leg walk way. They do leg walk. Only say.
0: Only say off yesterday.
1: Kemi. But the king. No worry, we'll get change. We'll go change. Messi.
0: The after on a chain and the chain akuya.
1: So will you chain and chain that the akuya today?
0: Hello, good morning.
2: Hello, good morning.
0: Yeah, that was the sweet, eh? Hello, good morning.
2: Good morning. Hello, can you hear me?
0: I can hear you loud and clear. Go ahead.
2: Yes, Tega from Rukubaros.
0: Is it Beckham?
2: Tega.
0: Ogene Tega. Welcome.
2: Yes, sir. When I don't finish talk about, say, Mbappe, nothing for Messi.
0: Mbappe don't follow our hand. Mbappe don't follow our hand. I'm not going to lie.
2: When I don't condemn.
0: Mbappe follow our hand.
2: What is this? When I come, the complaint of them better than
0: police. Mbappe fall our hand. I'm not gonna lie you. Mbappe fall our hand. Mbappe fall our hand. Oh, hey. We don't know where to hide face up to this moment. Hello, good morning. Hello. Okay, let's take this one from our guy, Benedict.
1: Wait. I see you na guy. See, the king. See you, see Rapido. I know you na guy again, no. Until walk up finish. I don't tell Rapido to say, making you talk to me again until after walk up. I don't know when you see the comment.
0: Yeah, our guy. No way, you won't run.
1: See, I don't loan me come up for na guy.
0: You be our guy.
1: They don't loan me come up for na click. I don't get for na guy again until after walk up.
0: No way, where you
1: see. Rapido, I don't say they hear me. Shame, no, they catch you. You need to come out today. I just say you go cover your blanket.
0: Shame for tomorrow morning. Mbappe, they fish him. Dembele, they fish him. Only said, people play the ball, they fish him. What do you want
1: to
0: call
1: Rapido? I don't want to say, no, don't be in the carry thing for your head. Don't be in the carry thing for your head.
0: You said they carry him for head now.
1: See, make I tell you one thing. Make you go for another platform. About the political platform. I give you the
0: full names of it. I see what you want to do there.
1: Wait, now I tell you the four names of Messi. Mwaka mo, the ghost, way past ghost. But you know where people forgive and forget.
0: Mwaka mo.
1: Mwaka mo, that's the ghost. You don't say ghost, past ghost.
0: Yeah.
1: Mwaka mo, that's the name of Messi, that.
0: Yeah,
1: Sanofi. If you doubt, you go see him for your eye. Now, in second title name for
0: you. Where in the last match?
1: So,
0: where in the last match?
1: I think, what's in the Ororo? I think, no, best, what's in the Ororo?
0: Oil of grace, oil of grace.
1: Name the Ororo?
0: Yes.
1: That grace, I'm not going to touch him because grace passed my power.
0: Oil of grace.
1: You know what's in the Mwaka Mwaka? That's,
0: if you don't come out. Willy, I'm the Mwaka Mwaka. Willy.
1: Oh my, France is a disgrace. At this point,
0: the small hand.
1: You know these small boys. See small boys. Oh, I fear that those boys against Argentina. I fear because I don't see. Today Argentina and England. I walk over for Messi.
0: I swear.
1: We don't get a match today.
0: I'm not gonna argue with you. What you are saying is right.
1: In fact, that's why I like you. That's why I love you, Mr. David King. In fact, Lord God bless you. Just imagine tomorrow when I go, you congratulate me, say, my Mwaka Mwaka don't reach finals. Bye-bye. Thank you.
0: Hello, good morning.
2: Hello,
0: good morning.
2: Hello, David King.
0: Yes.
2: Yeah, this is your chair voice, Baba.
0: Ocha Afana.
2: Nobody is surprised here today.
0: In whole France,
2: I won't guess, but I can't remember what you talk. I can't kind of like play.
0: No, I beg you. Now, comedy.
2: I just carry one Zobo to take care for myself. But, now I can't down. But today, this Messi must go today. I say Messi go. So, that's a nice day, my brother.
0: All right. Thank you so much. Take it like comedy, or not take it too seriously. Football? Why you go to struggle there? They already arranged you go win. You did the idea. Worry yourself. Hello, good morning.
2: Hello, David King.
0: Eh?
2: David King is from Ogamonde from Kangam.
0: Ogamonde, you are welcome.
2: So, I don't know why you are doing this goat. You better just give the goat the grace because the goat is going. The more you are doing Adawa, that's when the goat is going para. Understand? So, Benedict has said it. You understand? You are rapido. You better just give him the chance because he can do wonder. Do you hear me?
0: They talk your own now. You're instructing yourself, not me.
2: So, no problem, David King. Let's watch the match.
0: Okay. Okay. Okay, Monday. Define my trouble. No wahala. Hello, good morning.
3: Hello.
0: Good morning.
3: Hello, sir. David King.
0: Yes.
3: Now that they love the talk, oh.
0: That they waiting.
3: That they love.
0: No, wow. People, they get name.
3: You never heard that before?
0: I never hear. I'm nervous.
3: David King, I love you, Dario.
0: Eh?
3: I tell you.
0: You dominate.
3: I know they play with your program.
0: Yeah.
3: I know they play. You are my best football analyst. I love you, Adawa.
0: Thank you.
3: Very good.
0: Eh?
3: My God, this stage, man. Hello?
0: Eh?
3: I hail you.
0: I hail you too. Thank you very much.
3: Yes. This is my boy. Messi is just unfortunate getting all the results. Me, I don't like him. God bless you.
0: Thank you.
3: Yes, sir. That's love. I can't pray that I go meet you face to face.
0: No wahala. Long as we tarry.
3: God bless you, sir.
0: Thank you. Wait, daddy love. Okay, now. 08064641. Nobody's even talking about the volleyball that Nigeria won yesterday. We beat Niger Republic 3-1 yesterday. Nobody is talking about volleyball. God will judge you people. Hello, good morning. Hello. Hello. How you go just the line? It's in the count, you know, great talk. They go. 08064641536. That's the number to call. This is Rhythm Sports. Adawa. Elegant. How far now?
1: Good morning.
0: Good morning.
1: Guy, we did the so, we did the so photo now.
0: Oh boy, the thing, the ground no level. Oh,
1: I go take level.
0: Guy, France fall our hand yesterday. 42 hand.
1: Mbappe just the try and then score goal. Hey. Maybe say he don't pass Messi with goal. You know one thing. Oh, now he come to this World Cup with three teams: Portugal, France, and England.
0: Yes.
1: Two don't go. And now your main two
0: don't go. In fact, now three don't go. Brazil they among the three don't go.
1: Okay, Brazil
0: don't all go. Of yeah, them just go, like, go, go, go, go, go, go.
1: The only two where me I carry come, Argentina and Spain. I didn't play for either.
0: Well, God day.
1: All of them will be Cristiano Ronaldo fan. When I just they look for where I go photo. When I go photo Mbappe go follow the hand. When I go photo Dembele go follow
0: Dembele,
1: the hand.
0: Dembele na worst pass. Hey.
1: So Benny don't tell you the truth. Messi don't walk and more.
0: I'm happy.
1: So now he be now Messi.
0: Now Willy Willy.
1: Now he redefine football.
0: I refuse to agree. I refuse
1: to agree.
0: I know they succumb.
1: Messi is doing the magic again this night.
0: After all, they work on for him. So, if your father na principal. Principal, now they set exam. Pikin go fail.
1: That one, I went to when I just they use the control of themselves.
0: That match, that match. But you know that referee, fee officiate Hoshi and Anguaro Kuba final.
1: Who
0: send that to come play with Edas? He go collect what. They don't even do a well for me. Said they will. Anyway, man, no day wicked. 080-6464. Let's squeeze in one last. Okay, Rapido, don't hear something. We touch him. You don't hear something. We touch you.
1: No, you don't touch me. See, he said, person will thief your team. Say, move me for call. Maybe don't say my brother be.
0: My brother the judge.
1: Now, what you better did that judge more could look on to now? Because that which confidence give them say. Messi go carry this World Cup. Match will never play semi-final. Messi never know that when that person Messi don't carry World Cup. The king no wala.
0: See, Messi and Mbappe they go meet for third place.
1: See, the two of them go meet.
0: They must meet for third place. Mbappe go show and Pepe there.
1: The king. See, England will do one thing for me. Now I don't tell the drivers, make him just do one thing for me. Make him make sure say that appear. No see ball play. Those passes when they do, men do not give and pass. Men don't call half of the field. Kill make him lead the remaining for Jubilean. Then Ken will use the Ken. Who the Akuya? How many long open penalty?
0: He go penal. Now wow.
4: The king is there.
0: Now you want to hear one line?
4: Now we just start the talk.
0: Welcome.
4: You know what I want to talk
0: about?
4: We thank God our friends go here today. And the goal will go today. Let's see back. Forget our Benedict and Victor. Messi, they go this night. I promise you, they be king. Tomorrow morning, they go cry. Good morning.
0: All right. Messi and Mbappe, they go play third place. While we wait for that third place match, have yourselves a great day. Stay out of trouble. My name is David King. Please watch volleyball. It get why.

0: We are like Moses. We lead other stations to the promised land.
1: The rhythm!
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8: All right, welcome back. Still Silverbirds with them 93.7 Joss. Now let's do this in a jiffy. Newspaper review and morning conversation all rolled into one. Okay. Punch newspaper leads to this headline. It says, fake agency scandal. How IG Special Forces arrested controversial DG in Osun hideout. the guy say he was not hiding. How come I have to go to Osun to go and fish him out? Oh, wow. Fresh Benue attack leaves one dead. I understand the man that died is a youth leader. That's a youth leader leading from the front. May God rest his soul. Reps dump own state police bill. Reps dump state police bill. Adopt Tinubu's version. All right, that's why it's good to listen to the whole headline. Reps have dumped their own state police bill and they have adopted Tinubu's version. Say, oh, Baba, your version is better. Technical education is Nigeria's fastest job creation route, says NAPTEP. And I agree 1,000,000%. NAPTEP, National Board for Technical Education, yes. We need technical. Everybody's going to school to do local government administration. I know I did say local government administration is not a good course, so, but it's better you learn woodwork engineering. It's better you learn plumbing. Better you learn, you know, something that you can immediately you finish school, you can start using your hand to do something. I know everybody wants to sit inside office and be rolling on chair and waiting for alert, but it is no longer feasible. Nigeria population don't blow past. I was listening to NPOPSI, the National Nigerian Population Commission, saying that Nigeria's population is estimated at 234 million. As at the last census, 2006, but that was when we did the last census. I took part in the census. I went to count people in Anambra East local government area of Anambra State. And the total population of Nigeria was around 2006 to 2026, so just 20 years, population of Nigeria double. So if we are 200 million now by 2046, Nigeria will reach population of we reach almost 500 million. That would be crazy. That time I would advise everybody to jackpot. Jackpot anywhere, even if it's to Togo. Jackpot is jackpot because space no go there. All right, quickly, let's do this so that we can get to the talk part. PFIPC scandal. Adeyemi arrested in Osun, taken to Abuja. And then Daily Trust leads to this and says, rescued oil pupils, teachers reunite with their families. They had to take them for medical care. They had to check their bodies, do a lot of tests, ask them questions. You know, it's not easy. It's not easy. I know they would have just loved to be reunited with their families, but, you know, they could be carrying some infectious diseases. People that are living in the bush, can imagine when they were eating. Ah, check them for cholera, typhoid. God, may God just... FG expands intervention powers in state police bill. Three parties fail to submit presidential candidates as INEC shuts portal. Three parties say we don't have presidential candidate, and let's just go like that. We don't have. But according to what we heard, that all ADC candidates were uploaded on the portal. So that's INEC is doing that in case there's a resolution and they're allowed to participate, so they don't have to go back and start, you know, amending their laws again. I think I want to commend INEC for that. And the Nation says Makinde under fire over call for UN probe. I think we talked about it yesterday. The matter is still trending. So why? You want to tell everybody you are innocent, but do you have to call somebody into our matter? Husband and wife are quarreling. You are calling your neighbor to come and settle the matter. You don't know that your neighbor is going through his own problem. Lagos flood. NIA asks insured victims to file claims immediately. There was heavy flood in Lagos last week, and some people suffered some damages. And trust Lagos now. Lagos now country. Some people insured their buildings. I want to ask anybody just, how many of you have insured your buildings? They insure their buildings, their vehicles, their businesses, and other assets. And the NIA, Nigerian Insurance Association, Nigerian Insurance has called them to call everybody that insured anything to come and collect their money. Insurance, sweet. But insurance is one, if you do insurance, you're going to pray make bad thing happen. That you go collect money. I don't know, this life now, wow. Somebody will do medical insurance. You say, before you are not sick. What do you mean? Let me go to the hospital, Joe. And you go to the hospital, the doctor will say, what's wrong with you? I don't know, I'm just feeling somehow. Just test me. I remember there was a time I went to the hospital. And, well, I was feeling somehow, Sha, but I couldn't say what was wrong with me. I went to the hospital. Insurance now, insurance cover. Did he test? I remember they even did HIV test. I said, God, who carried me come here? then I said, there's nothing wrong with you. They gave me blood tonic and vitamin C. I said, I'm not going to do insurance again. If it will make me be dreaming of to be sick, what will change mine? Okay, extravagant Malobi, a limited time this morning. So let's just go straight to talk about a thing or two. I want to start from this insurance. But before then, welcome to the show.
5: Yeah, good morning, David King, and good morning, our listeners out there, and to all the staff of Silverbird 93.7 FM. Good morning to all of you, and welcome to this morning conversation. Let me lift a quote made popular by Bob Marley in his music album titled Rat Race. He once said that in abundance of water, only a fool is thirsty. Once more, good morning and welcome.
8: All right, he has ears. I'm sure you've heard that, and you read meaning into it. Mm. In the abundance of water, only the fool
5: is thirsty.
8: It's thirsty, all right. Even though Bob Marley, I will have challenged that quote. In the abundance of water, only the fools and people who are fasting will be thirsty.
5: Yeah, let's include those who are fasting. Yeah, but science has even made it clear that you can be fasting without food, but at least you take water, because most of the body.
8: Our prophetess no go grill.
5: But you know when you read.
8: They call it dry fasting.
5: Well, except dry. But if you know that all the cells in your body system survives on water, you know the damage you're doing to yourself without water. Mm-hmm. Fasting can be of many kinds. You can do dry fasting for just a period of hours, but it's dangerous to do it in days. And because when you do it in days, you're exposing your body to ulcer, you are exposing your body to dehydration, you're exposing your body to quick dying of the cells in your body system and brains and all that. So water is very important. You can go even weeks and months without food, but you can't go without water.
9: True.
5: More especially when the weather is dry and hot. You need a lot of water to be able to stabilize your body system.
9: Okay. All right. Before we go very medical, let's get back to today's matter. And I want to talk insurance. I know Nigerians are not too insurance inclined, unlike in the West, where people even insure their own lives. They take out life assurance on themselves so that in case they pass on, there's something for their family, though it has caused problem. Because some toxic families, once they know that the man has taken life assurance on himself, they arrange for the man to be killed so that they collect money. And, you know, everything has its upside and downside. But did I hear that headline from Lagos where the Nigerian Insurers Association has urged policy holders whose homes, vehicles, businesses, and other insured assets were damaged in the recent flooding across Lagos State to immediately notify their insurance and begin the claims process. I'm thinking in our own climes here in Jos, maybe in Plateau State, we don't take insurance this seriously. Even the normal car insurance that we do, some people say that insurance is as good as nothing. It won't cover anything. The one we do when we are doing our vehicle papers, it says it's as good as nothing.
5: Well, I think to an average Nigerian, let me now say African, average Nigerian, when you tell him to make sure he has a will, he should write a will, he will look at you in the face and ask you whether you are wishing him dead. He's not willing to die anytime soon. But you know that there are situations you find yourself, you read in between the lines, your will is what speaks even when you are dead. And it is highly respected, even in the courts and all that, in case anybody wants to challenge it. You are living as a man. You know how your family is, more especially for those with polygamous homes and all that. I've seen situations where a man dies and the house becomes more like a political party. Some belongs to party A, party B, party C, and the war starts. But if the man wrote a will that is that has human face, because I've also seen wills that are anti-human. It's just a man was married with grown-up children, and suddenly married one young girl who is old enough to be his daughter, and stayed with him and died when the will was read. He willed everything to this little girl that he married at a very old age. That's a will written out of out of wickedness. Such will, people challenge it in the court, and the judges will look at it and shake their heads in disagreement and begin to make amends. In the same way in insurance, when you tell some people, insure this house in case of fire, you say, they wish me make my house burn, all that. And but it's very important. It's more like traveling on a journey and you have your spare tire. It's not that you're wishing yourself that you're going to have a flat tire on the way, but you say, in case it happens, so that you wouldn't be stranded completely, you have your spare tire to fix and continue on your journey. Like you have mentioned, when you are registering your car, as it were in Nigeria today, you'll be compelled to do a third-party insurance papers, which is in the neighborhood for about 15,000 naira or more. Recently became compulsory. I know there was a time police started checking these insurance papers, because there's this other smaller one people just do that does not worth anything. It's in the neighborhood of 3,000 or 4,000, even 2,000 naira. But police said that's a policy by the federal government that people should not, people must register doing their vehicular particulars with insurance of a particular one that is ranging around 15,000 naira or so. But you find out that people are still evading it. They just give me papers. And even when you have when you have insured your properties and all that, there's also the fear that in case anything happens and you want to make claims or fall back to the insurance company, they begin to look for certain holes in order to evade their responsibilities and all that. So there's that fear. And people say by the time you begin to follow it up to through legal means, you may not even have all the money to pursue it. I know a friend of mine who insured his car, an SUV, a very, very one of those heavy SUVs, and somewhere in Abuja, he had an accident with it, and then contacted his insurance company and all that. It was a very, very serious issue. They found one loophole or the other to be able to exonerate themselves of that responsibility of either repairing or replacing that vehicle for him. So that's one reason people evade and ensuring their properties and all that. But what happened in Lagos, like you mentioned, Lagos is almost like another country in a country. Some of the things that happen in Lagos, you want to see it, check whether it's happening in other states in the country. You hardly find it. Like in Plateau State here, I wonder how many people who have insured their houses, wonder how many people who have insured their vehicles, wonder how many people who have even insured their lives, because they're so life insurance facility with insurance and all that. But it's a wake-up call. These things are very necessary so that in case anything happen, you won't lose out completely. At least you have a body like insurance who will come to your rescue, look at the damages and see how some of the things can be recovered for you, and some payments and pacifying factors so that you can move on with your life again.
9: And insurance is not something you can force on the people here.
5: Yeah.
9: So it's just, I know some people still take it very seriously. They insure their cars, they insure their homes, they insure their businesses, so that in case anything happens, in case the eventuality of something negative happening, you have something to fall back on. Even though sometimes to claim the insurance man a problem.
5: That's what I'm saying.
9: You insure your car, the person will say, are you sure it was really stolen? Are you sure you didn't go and hide it to your village? Okay, we are going to investigate. And they use the next 5 years to be
5: fixed. How many Nigerians are not ready for all that? That's why we hardly seek redress in court when someone defames your character and mugslings on your integrity. Some people will say, I live and for God.
9: We are very godly people in Nigeria.
5: Exactly.
9: It's the only corruption we know they live for God.
5: Exactly.
9: Every other thing, we are godly. But when it comes to corruption,
5: we are top
9: about God living for us. All right. Okay. Now let's go on to the other one. I'm particular about this one. It says three parties fail to submit presidential candidates. Not that they were late, not that they couldn't get their acts together. They just don't have presidential candidates. And these are the parties people keep talking about. They register them, let them be. And some of them are even big parties. Parties like APGA, or Progressive Grand Alliance. Then the faction, then the Wike faction of PDP. For very well-known reasons, did not submit a candidate. And Labour Party faction, led by Nenadi Usman. So actually, the Labour Party has a candidate, but Nenadi Usman is the legal, is the one
5: the authentic
9: yes, by authentic one by the court.

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1: It flooded the continent with cheap, advanced Soviet weaponry. After the war, millions of AK-47s and RPGs filtered into the Red Sea and Indian Ocean trade routes, eventually ending up in the Sahel, in Boko Haram's precursors, and in various militias in Mali and Libya. Furthermore, it destabilized the OAU's Organization of African Unity core principle, intangibility of borders. The OAU stood by Ethiopia against Somalia's irredentism, but they only did so because Ethiopia was winning. It was a political victory for state territoriality, but a military disaster that opened the arms floodgate to the entire continent. And finally, it brings us into the 21st century, July 13th, 2011, where South Sudan joins the African Union. Well, that is by the way. But let's look at the story of this particular historic event that happened, the Ugandan War. Okay, you can see that this imperialist is just about their interest, right? Look at why they dumped Somali. They had a base there because of the Cold War. They had a base, and they also are allies with Ethiopia. But they look at the advantage, comparative advantage, of what Ethiopia is to them compared to Somalia. So they dump Somalia. That will agree with me that up to date, Somalia is still battling, fighting all kinds of insurgency, all kinds of trouble. That country have not known peace till date. Now, looking at all that we've been talking about, looking at the stories how Europe colonized Africa, looking at the Congos, looking at South Africa, looking at all of this, they just cared about their own interests. It's nothing but their interests. And so that is what they are out here for. That's why up to date we have what we call neocolonialism. They are still here in disguise. So how do we get out of this quagmire? We are working at, you know, we keep asking ourselves, are we truly independent? If we are independent, can we actually chart a new course for ourselves as Africans, as Nigerians? Jared Lockhart, what's your take on that?
2: Well, it will interest you to know, as a people, we are faced with a serious challenge in Nigeria. Simply because if you began to look at what happened in Somalia, it's the same thing that is happening in Nigeria today. It will interest you to know that after the Second World War, 1945, the Cold War era began, and during the Cold War era, there is what we call, from that particular time, it calls for the demilitarization of Africa. The militarization of Africa came as a result of the two hegemonic powers, or the two superpowers with two different ideologies. Mind you, Cold War is an ideological warfare that has no physical confrontation attached to it. And then the hegemonic powers, USSR and USA, they were the hegemonic powers. What happened in Somalia and as well as Ethiopia, it is being influenced because there was interests by the colonial powers, by the two hegemonic powers are having interest in those areas. It will interest you to know that the colonial powers were the one who were funding the proxy wars, boundary wars, the proxy boundary wars among these developing nations in Africa. And those wars that they were fighting were using AK-47 and other weapons, and it leads to the infiltration of weapons within Africa.

0: Governor Bernard Rene de Launay looks down from the battlement. He has only 114 men. The crowd outside, nearly 1,000, and they are not asking for mercy. They are demanding gunpowder. They are demanding justice. They are demanding blood. The first assault is chaos. Gunfire erupts from the fortress walls. Men fall, but the tide of rage cannot be stopped. The people raise a white flag of Pali, a trick. They lower the outer drawbridge and surge forward like a river breaking its banks. Inside the courtyard, the battle turns savage. The garrison fires into the crowd at point blank range. 98 revolutionaries lie dead, but the survivors do not retreat. They drag forward heavy cannons, aiming them directly at the main gate. Governor Launay knows it is over. He seizes a match, ready to blow up the fortress and take the mob with him, but his own men stop him. They raise a white handkerchief from the tower. The gates swing open. The people pour in. They seize Launay and drag him through the streets, not as a captive, but as a trophy. By evening, he will be dead. Beheaded in the square, his head carried on pike through the cheering streets of Paris. Yes, this is interesting. You can beat this. They said, when the people truly unite, you say, united we stand, divided we fall, right?
1: Yes,
0: when the people truly unite, there is nothing that will stop them. Looking at this story, looking at how these guys fought their way to end a tyrant government, to end anarchy, to end bad governance. We've protested months over months, years after years, about end bad governance, end all kinds of corruption, end a lot of things.
2: Yeah, but okay, it became in Nigeria, an orchestrated campaign of calumny,
0: yes,
2: by politicians.
0: In Nigeria. And we've seen of recent times where mobs will go and then take over state house because of bad governance, because of corruption, you know, seeking for regime change in cut across the world. Back here, we are trying to see that we have good government, good leadership that will bring about national development, that will make Nigeria be at par or even beyond some other developing nations. They've gone far. So looking at all of this and looking at our protest today and looking at protests across Africa for good governance, for development, for leadership, what do you think? Do you think back here, like it happened in Paris, that our protests count, our agitation counts? Do they even listen to us? Would they even listen to us? When are we going to get our agitation to be heard and for things to change?
2: What do you expect when we don't have a central leadership? I don't think we'll be heard.
1: Well, it is very, very clear in Nigeria that if you know, there's what we call a system of government that works in a particular country is different from the one that works. But you should see what happened in France. It is an authoritarian leadership was already in place. And the people have been humiliated, been marginalized. They have been subjugated on the hard level. And they had to show a form of resentment by fighting the system. We've had a couple of resentment being shown by some people in some countries in Africa. For example, even in Nigeria, we used to have what we call the NSAS protesters. At the end of the day, nothing happened. You know, we've had of a lot of protests in Nigeria. If you began to look at even the development of unionist movement in Nigeria, whereby civil society organization, student union, government, labor workers, you understand, you will see how they have protested to see that things change in a society, and you know, nothing happened. But the question that we should be asking ourselves here is that, do we really practice a functional democracy that advocate for transparency, accountability, probity, and as well as ensuring that the demands of the populace is being heard? Now, protest is one of the futures of liberal democracy, whereby you have the right to protest. But the question here is that in the Nigerian constitution, if you are to go out and protest, of course they will tell you that it is good for you to protest lawfully. But again, we have seen a situation whereby there is a system in government that can as well as before you realize there are administrative languages that

0: will boycott protest procedures, and you began to, the police will be asked, take orders, make sure that you maintain decorum and as well as orderliness in where protest is going on. And at the end of the day, by the time 2, 3, 4 people are shot, you, what happened here is that you started seeing people running for their own lives. And I want to tell you that this divide and rule syndrome, it is being made in a such a way that we cannot come together as people to fight for a common goal. Right from even the eve of independence, whereby we have regional governments, you understand. Now, look at what happened in France. The people were not having regional government. They tried to come together as people and fight for a common cause. Now, we as Nigerians, can a Yoruba man say that, you understand, Yoruba man will begin to say, Tinubu is from my constituency.
1: You understand.
0: You understand.
1: When it comes to...
2: But not all, please. Yeah. Not all, yeah. No,
1: that is the problem.
0: Based on value judgment, by the time you tend to really get 80%, 70% of people supporting a particular thing and 30 are saying no. Based
1: you're
0: on
1: right.
0: value judgment, you
1: you're
0: should
1: right.
0: know that we're going with the 80
1: of
0: or the 70.
1: Of course, of course.
2: No,
1: of course.
2: Let me bring it down to plateau.
1: Yes. Most times it's like that.
0: Okay.
1: No. Yes. No. Like he's our thief. When you charge somebody for corruption, his people, tribe men will come out and say he's our thief.
2: No, okay. Conspiracy of silence.
0: Okay.
2: Conspiracy of silence.
0: Can we really talk about, for example, now there's a lot of agitations by Nigerians that with the case happening in the presidency right now, fake agencies being put in place. You understand? And you discover that investigations are on and all. You understand? At the end of the day, do you expect something good out of such kind of case?
1: Well, we'll see to that. I mean, let's be watching, right?
2: Okay.
1: That's what they say.
2: Yeah,
1: let's be watching.
2: Let's keep watching with keen interest.
1: This thing happened in another country.
0: Yeah.
1: We'll shut down the country by now.
0: In United States of
1: but
0: America.
1: Here, people have...
2: No, it has happened in the United States. It has happened in Germany by Wirecard.
0: Yes.
2: It has happened in the United States by Madoff.
1: Yes. Beautiful. So what was the outcome at that time?
2: No, you see, it's all about institutional failure.
1: Compared to us.
2: No, institutional failure.
1: All right, Ali.
2: Yeah, what I'm saying, okay, let me chip in and then make my own input concerning the France tragedy that rocked the prison break. I think from my own little understanding, I made to understand that justice delayed is justice denied. You see, that's why there is need for us to accelerate hearing when it comes to speedy dispensation of justice. These people have been kept under prison custody without giving fair hearing.
1: Yes.
2: You understand? To ascertain the truth of the matter where they are found wanting, culpable of what they are being accused of by the king. But when the people got tired of that, they decided to come together, unite themselves, then invaded into that place when we saw about 98 nationalists
1: gone down.
2: The scenario there becomes a battle for all. You know, in a situation of battle for all, there will be sporadic gunshot. That sporadic gunshot was actually coming on the heels of trying to repel those invaders. And those invaders were actually invading that prison for a just reason, for a just championing a just cause based on the yearnings and aspirations of those that have been under custody without giving justice. That is what justice miscarriage can cause. That is what you see the injustice method at some quarters can cause. You see, you are talking about protests. Protests or processions should be done in a solemn and orderly manner. Look at the Tahrir Square in Egypt.
1: Hello, good morning. What's your name and where are you calling from? Yes.
3: Good morning.
1: Morning, Pastor Isaac.
3: Yes, sir.
2: Pastor Eric.
1: Isaac. Eric.
3: Good morning, there.
2: Morning, thank you.
1: Morning.
3: Yes,
1: your contribution.
3: Things in your discussion from the beginning, and even yesterday, if you can have a country that lost 15 million people, a Belgium did, I just thought serious things about how that country will be able to destabilize. They have lost almost their future.
1: Sure.
3: By a particular kind of war. Then, bring it back to what happened in Nigeria. If you are, some people say estimation of 5 million, estimation of 3 million. And if you are looking at it, with the analysis I'm making, healthiness in the reasoning of our leaders becomes what we should agitate for. If you have a country that today you are discussing fake agencies, you are discussing people who cannot stand for themselves, it becomes like an ideology that is running the country and not pushing it to have economic standard.
1: The battery.
2: As I was saying, I was actually trying to buttress my point on the issue of what do you call it, on the issue of protest. You see, when you look at the Tiananmen Square in Asia, I think in Japan, when we are having Hong Kong, when we are Hong Kong, one day we had this protest. These guys were organized. When doing a protest, you go to a square. You don't barricade your roads. Because there is this important thing we always have to bear in mind as law-abiding citizens. Where someone else's right stops, another person's right begins. You see, in this part of the world, we've had a situation whereby police brutality becomes the order of the day. Most citizens have been brutally assaulted. Most citizens have been brutally assaulted by the police under the... SARS, that is the Special Anti-Robbery Squad. You see, that has become...
1: Hello, good morning. What's your name and where are you calling from?
4: Hello, good morning.
1: Yeah, good morning.
4: Yes.
1: Your contribution.
4: Saint Benedict is calling from Serengeti. Please, the response from the caller is very, very poor. The people cannot really hear the voice of the caller. Please, can you improve on that particular
1: okay.
4: So that people can hear you, can hear the callers, please.
1: All right.
4: Yes. Thank you very much. I want to appreciate you guys as usual. You've given us lectures and lecturing us on some important national issues, you know, on this particular platform. Like I said before, my name is Saint Benedict, calling from Feringada. You guys are discussing on the issue of protest and lawful assembly, ensuring that the constitution of Nigeria and the right for freedom of speech, to which Nigeria, as every other country of the world, has actually alluded and given the signature to. But unfortunately, please, can you hear me? Are you still there?
1: Yes.
4: Okay, thank you. Unfortunately, in our country, Nigeria, it's unfortunate. It's even unfortunate even to say the least, that even in the media, I want to say it in particular, the media, people that commit crime, people that are living with them in the same society, but because they have an opportunity to take over some certain offices, you see that they don't even mention them when they commit crime against the society, when they actually embezzle public funds. I want to set an example. Today, if you want to mention people like the former governor of Kogi State on the allegation of corruption under his watch, some certain media organization, media houses, daily, please, can you not, please, they'll shut you down because they'll tell you that you don't even have evidences against that. But again, the anti-graft agencies have actually come to fault and then have those people arrested. The same thing applicable to when you talk about protests in Nigeria. Please, sir, can anybody in the studio now do well to tell us what is the outcome of the 20th of October 2020, what happened in Lekki toll gate? What happened to protesters, Nigerian protesters with the Nigerian flag? Because one of you that is the wonderful, the gentleman that is speaking now before this call was telling us that, yes, which I agree with him, that you don't go to protest and block the road of where people should have access to go. Some women are pregnant, they need urgent medical attention. So you cannot come and block the road because you want to protest, and then you're risking and then you're jeopardizing the life of someone. Okay, now, even when people go to protest at the Lekki toll gate, Nigerian government led by Muhammad Buhari have not come to explain to Nigeria emphatically what happens to the people that are protesting and how come that particular protest died up automatically and not 20 years. And again, if you talk about protests in Nigeria, can we even speak out freely on the shenanigans, on the things that are happening in Nigeria? If I'm telling you the truth, if the Oyo school victims that was kidnapped, that's in the hands of the kidnappers, if that kind of thing should happen in South Africa, the citizens will come together and again mobilize against the authorities, people that are responsible, that they're collecting their taxes to protect them. They will protest and say, demand for the release, immediate release, and not even staying up to 50-something days. Today we applaud the civilians, yes, we applaud them. We applaud the president telling him he has tried because he has rescued. Why did he even present and protect him from me even be kidnapped in the first place. So Nigeria is not a protesting nation. The government, the powers, all the government, the past and the present, do everything to stop
1: the protesting. Thank you very much, Benedict.
4: We are not actually protesting democracy in this country. It's unfortunate.
1: Thank you very much, Benedict. All right, thank you.
2: Yes, as I was saying, I was trying to buttress my point. Protest in this part of the world is not organized. Are you getting me? We're supposed to get a particular spot where we'll converge there and then vent out our grievances. Section 39, subsection 2 of the 1999 Constitution have given room for protest. Likewise, section 40 of the 1999 Constitution has amended. You see, the ENSAS protest, it was a genuine protest, but it was categorized with three categories of people. You see, we have the genuine protesters. We have the social miscreants and hoodlums versus the an arsonist. Then the third category of people is that we have the political and crime element who see it as a way of settling their political scores. Because they have problem within their political elite, then they want to use we the masses as shields then to achieve their aim. The process was hijacked and infiltrated both on the side of the government and both of the side on the side of politicians who felt aggrieved. You see, let's be sincere to ourselves. Nigeria, when we tend to do things the right way, I could remember Bosun Tijani, the Minister of Communications and Digital Economy then, was the arrowhead of the ENSAS protest. He was at the forefront of the protest. If he's listening to me now, he should lend his ears. He was Bosun Tijani, he was the arrowhead of one of the leaders of the ENSAS protest. You understand? But today as it is, can you tell him to go and protest against the government he has been appointed under?
1: Aliu Garba, that is there are certain things that are left which we are supposed to be just left out. Now, thank you anyway for your contribution. Thank you. We have unlimited time. Let's just pick this call. Hello, good morning. What's your name? Where are you calling from?
5: Good morning, sir.
1: Yes, good morning.
5: Good morning, sir. Good morning, my friend.
1: Mazi, good morning.
5: My name is Mazi Okoro.
1: Yes.
5: From Ogun Education Center.
1: Yes,
5: go ahead. You see, protest is by law, it's constitutional, it's not a question of illegality. Mm. Whether you are supporting the opposition or you are not at the opposition party or you are not supporting others. But the question is this. The hijackers are the main actors. You see, all the hoodlums everywhere. Any opportunity they see, at the end of the day, they say the protesters are with the hoodlums, which is very wrong. Now, what the oil leaks are getting? The Nigerian factor, so many people will just see that they're looking for opportunities to do what, to strike, whatever they strike, to go and steal something that does not belong to them.
1: Yes.
5: As people, if you want to protest, there's nothing wrong, but follow the constitutional way, apply to the security agency. That's normal procedure. You see that? But the security agency, sometimes they say they go and come, sometimes they say they're pending. That is why it's all this, because, well, we thank God for today, thank God for the program that is bringing today's news report. Almost of state of almost, they should do the need for good morning, man.
2: Coordinator.
1: That one is to Trump. They should do the need for.
2: No, but we're bearing the heaviest brunt if you look at the whole issue.
1: All right. Let's pick this other call. Good morning, your name and where are you calling from?
6: Hello, good morning.
1: Yeah, good morning.
6: Adewumi is calling.
2: Longest time, Adewumi.
1: Where have you been now? Did you travel?
6: Honestly speaking, sometimes I do call for the network.
2: Oh my God, so sorry about that.
1: Contribution. Go ahead, your contribution.
6: Thank you, and what continues to bring.
1: Yeah.
6: You see, let me tell you, we saw protests on the plateau during the hunger protest. When Christians were protesting, Christians were guiding Muslims while they were praying. You understand? And likewise, that of the Muslims. That was when Nigerians began to think we are beginning to get it right. But what came after? It was hoodlums. Who sent those hoodlums start looting people's houses? Yeah. If you could ask that question, who were those that sent those people that begin to loot? And before you know, 24-hour coffee, everything, most things have 24-hour coffee. You see the major challenge of this country. If a particular region will not stop thinking, if my person is not in power, this country will not be better.
1: Yes.
6: We will never be united. You understand?
1: Yes.
6: For a situation where you see someone coming out, you see, we are Nigerians have gone beyond saying that. Even if we have a Muslim ticket, just imagine the 1993 general election. Nobody cares. Even when we were in Nasarawa, I see you to say the Yoruba Hausa Ibo, we live together in the same compound. We go and carry the poster, both Hausa carry the poster of Abiola. Why not saying that Abiola is not my tribe? You understand? Why not carrying that October? It just based on credibility that we Nigeria should begin to reason. If it's a Christian secret, except Nigeria begin to unite and begin to stand on a ground that we want to change the narrative. But in a situation where someone is lifting it up, someone down is there, a lot of numbers, if like 100 people are lifting it and over thousands are drawing it, so 10 years are going to get it. Right? So honestly, it's a thing of major concern to see the way things are going in this country. It's high time Nigeria begin to put aside. It's not only hunger that we should be crying today, we are hungry. Mm-hmm. Only hunger will not solve the problem. Let's begin to ask serious questions so that at least accountability begin to give us its response. And Nigeria begin to see things change for good. Unless we begin or step, and I will continue to say this, that Nigeria continue to unite, we can never get it right.
1: You're right.
6: Lastly, talking about the amalgamation in 1914, that amalgamation did not bring about only time, it does not unify us. It only go for economic convenience. You understand?
1: Yeah.
6: And now we are battling with the problem we are facing in the aspect of united. But Nigerians now, I think the little one now is enough to drive the globe. We can change the narrative. Go and get your voters card. Let's unite and change what is happening to us in this country. Thank you, and God continue.
1: Thank you very much, Adeyemi. Thank you. Yes. Gentlemen, we had a discussion yesterday. We had a topic, the military base attack in Bama in Borno, and also the Jili that's attack at the same time. Can we just we have limited time.
2: Yesterday I was trying to make a valid point with respect and regards to that matter. I could remember in 2018 when that Jili was under siege, our military then were using Hilux. About 70 tires were punctured. Then if you watch the video, the theater commander then was Major General Adeosun. These soldiers were lying fallow on the ground with sustaining varying degrees of injuries. And these guys were surrounded by the Boko Harams. And if I should tell you the kind of weapons they are carrying, it's very sophisticated. They have a superior firepower.
1: Hello. Good morning, Pastor Eric.
7: Good morning.
1: Yes.
7: You
1: have limited. Okay, you have less.
7: Two colors.
1: Yes.
7: Just in 1 second.
1: Good.
7: You mentioned about the oil, and I wanted to draw attention before the Second World War or the First World War. The oil had been found in Nigeria and was used to fund to support that war. By Britain, who and other countries' war powers that manipulated that oil system. There is one we call Ekumeku War by our parents in the Southeast that fought the British dead.
1: Yes.
7: These things are not captured in the history. But those people were fighting for their environment to sustain what they have there. Having said this, we need unity in this country.
1: Thank you.
7: The kind of government that is now divide us more than
1: yes.
7: uniting us.
1: Thank you very much. Thank you very much. Yeah.
2: Okay, as I was saying, please quickly. These guys were surrounded. They were using a GPMG, general purpose machine gun, RPG, rocket grenade, and then AA anti-aircraft and the assorted rifles. But the last thing I will say here, in order to win this war against terror, based on ROE, is to give them warhead on their forehead. When we have better helicopter platforms and ground troops, I think we'll win the war.
1: Thank you very much. Your final take, please. Okay. We're out of time.
0: Nigeria is a great country. Yeah. If we continue to be law-abiding Nigerians, I believe that a new deal is on the way.
1: Yes, thank you, gentlemen in the studio. Thank you, Smokey. Thank you, listeners. This is how much we can take for today. 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You can also join us on Friday at JFM, okay, at 9 to 10 too as well. So do have a good day. This will draw the curtain. Thank you.

final case of Ebola has been reported in Nigeria. We must remain observant following the outbreak of the disease in Central Africa. Ebola is a serious illness that can spread through direct contact with the bodily fluids of an infected person. 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
2: It is 10 o'clock. I am David King, and here are the stories of following this hour. The federal government says it remains committed to improving the ease of doing business, strengthening investor confidence, and implementing policies that encourage enterprise growth. The Minister of Labour and Employment, Mohamed Dinyadi, said this on Tuesday while delivering his Gudu message at the 69th Annual General Meeting of the Nigeria Employers Consultative Association in Lagos. Mohamed Dinyadi said that the success of the federal government's ongoing economic reforms under President Bola Tinubu's Renewed Hope agenda depended largely on a vibrant private sector. The Nigeria Air Force has inaugurated the Farms and Agro-Allied Cooperative Society, targeting about 600 hectares of lands for cultivation at the Special Operations Command in Bauchi. The service also began planting 10,000 tree seedlings at the Special Operations Command base and Bauchi host communities. The Chief of Air Staff, Air Marshal Sunday Aneke, inaugurated the program on Tuesday at the Nigerian Air Force Special Operations Command, Bauchi. The National Broadcasting Commission says it will establish 6 production studios across Nigeria's geopolitical zones to promote indigenous content and expand opportunities for content creators. The Director General of the NBC, Charles Ebuebu, disclosed this in an interview with Newsmen today in Abuja. He described the initiative as a key component of the digital switchover project. On the foreign scene, the National Drug Law Enforcement Agency has expressed its preparedness to sign a memorandum of understanding with its Egyptian counterpart to facilitate intelligence sharing, joint operations, and training. This is part of ongoing efforts to curb the scourge of substance abuse and illicit drug trafficking in Nigeria and Egypt. NDLEA Chairman Buba Marwa expressed the agency's readiness to partner with the Arab country when the Egyptian ambassador, Mohamed Fouad, paid him a courtesy visit in Abuja on Tuesday. U.S. President Donald Trump has threatened to strike Iran's bridges and power plants next week if the country does not return to talks. The comments made in a Fox News interview aired as the two countries exchanged fire for the fourth day in a row. President Trump earlier reversed the threat of a 20% fee on all Strait of Hormuz cargo shipping, but resumed blockading Iranian ports. In entertainment news, award-winning producer and actress Funke Akindele has attributed her success in the film industry to hard work, dedication, and personal sacrifice. In a recent interview, the record-breaking filmmaker said her commitment to her work is the driving force behind her consistent box office successes. Funke Akindele explained that she devoted herself entirely to her craft over the years, often putting work ahead of her personal life. And in sports, Turkish Super League club Gençlerbirliği has mutually agreed to terminate the contract of Super Eagles winger Henry Onyekuru. The decision follows talks between the club and the 29-year-old Nigeria's representatives, with both parties reaching an agreement to end the stay ahead of the new season. According to reports, both parties reached a settlement worth approximately €940,000 to facilitate the termination of the contract. And those are the stories for following this hour. Nigeria is the only country we have. Let's avoid acts that could destabilize the nation. We are one big family.
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6: A final case of Ebola has been reported in Nigeria. We must remain observant following the outbreak of the disease in Central Africa. 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
1: Star Trek, Arthur! And the truth lives here. A death cousin on Evern, infected. We don't just scratch the surface. We dig deep, cold questions. Incisive political analysis. And the conversations that shape our society. Your voice matters. And the truth lives here.

0: When intellectually advanced citizens choose to remain silent or look away to avoid offending the flawed leadership or unpatriotic factions, they invite disaster. Just like a cockroach keeping mute while other creatures vote for the use of insecticide against its perceived enemy, the mosquito, the silent observer inevitably falls. By failing to speak truth to power, the enlightened inadvertently endorse a poison that knows no boundaries. Ultimately, the tactical retreat of the wise ensures they become the next casualty of the very same system they refused to challenge. Good morning, Nigerians. Good morning, peace-loving people of Plateau State. Glad to be welcoming you to the midweek edition of your number one dynamic socio-political breakfast tonic and conscience-pricking program on radio. It is Political Update coming to you live on Silverbird, Rhythm 93.7 FM, here in the city of Jos. Today is the 15th day of July, the year 2026. My name is Pam Dunquist, and of course, the gorgeous and elegant-looking King of Boys Ambassador, Benlo Lookman, is already seated to take us down our destination of 11 o'clock with political analysis. Benlo, good morning.
1: The fear of the bench warrant is the beginning of wisdom. So if you have a case in court, please go there, because once the bench is actually after your life, then indeed you definitely know you have a date with the prison. Good morning, Nigerians. Good morning, egalitarian passengers that listen to us out there with better breath. Special good morning, David Friday, aka Smokey. Timilani Andrews behind the Facebook representing Trinwada. And not forgetting Peniel, that is also with us in the studio this morning. Good morning to you all.
0: All right, without taking too much of our time, let's go straight into the newspaper review. Fake agency scandal, that's from the Punch newspaper. Fake agency scandal, how IG's special forces arrested controversial DG in Osun hideout. And of course, just like you heard what Bello said, if you have a date with the court and you are given a bill with conditions, if you are asked to return, ensure you return. But then, Bello, on the other hand, we had the lawyer of this man who is actually fronting himself as a DG of that fake agency, saying that the life of his client is under threat and the reason why he could not appear before the court. But that's not an excuse. On the other hand, below, we also know how the man that appeared to be the intermediary between him and government officials mysteriously died in a hotel fire, and we're asking the question, which one comes first? The man needs to be alive to go and give his own testimony, because on this platform we don't care whose ox is God. As far as we are concerned, we just want to know the truth, the whole truth, and nothing but the truth. Bello, whether we like it or not, budget passed through a lot of rigorous scrutiny, and in some cases we have the Ministry of Budget which are responsible for drafting, compiling the executive budget proposal. They faced heavy criticism recently for not flagging the unauthorized insertion of verifying the legitimacy of this agency before sending the estimated budget to the legislature. And of course, the presidency also had its own share of the blame, where professionals or some groups said because the budget must pass through vetting by the Federal Executive Council, critics argue that the executive arm failed to vet the document before the president presented it to the legislative for legislative approval and signed into law. When you look at it, there are so many countries that actually have a very, very secured budget and financial system where most of these fake agencies hardly find their way through. And Nigeria is using one of the best means of tracking fake agencies, which is the TSA, where financial activities of government pass through a central system. But then, how did this get to the point that this budget padding or that 1.3 billion find itself not at the last page of the budget, but page 50 and page 51?
1: Yeah, of course, that's exactly why Justice Muhammad Umar is asking that you need to come to court. It's only when you're in court that we can establish the truth and nothing but the truth. Mm. And this particular trial started since November 27, 2025. By now, we will have expected that at least I will have had about 5 second or third hearing on this case. But this is the fifth hearing, and it's only once that the DME had appeared before the court. So even before this particular issue got to the front Norman Bonner that everybody is talking about it. He had refused to also honor the court. He has refused to go for the adjudication, and the arbiter that's supposed to be neutral to be able to wash you whether you are clean or not. Because the more you are hiding, the more people will also say that you are also hiding from even the fact, because you are the one that made the allegation and you must come up to prove the allegation, so that all of us that have also really made speculation, made innuendos, made conjecture, will be able to also back you up. But you cannot be hiding in our show stage, in Elisha to be precise, and then you expect us to just believe what you're saying, hook, line, and sinker. The allegations are immense. The allegations are weighty, that he forged presidential appointments.

0: Thank you.
1: And they want to come back to vote for them.
0: Thank you.
1: There is no road in my place. There is no road. We are this in Bantry, in Ukari community. We don't have any road.
0: All right. Thank you so very much. Thank you. Thank you. Thank you. Thank you. Thank you. Thank you. I think that's what you wanted to say yesterday when the call ended, okay, that we don't have road in our community.
2: Okay, okay.
0: Let me take some messages on the WhatsApp platform. Good morning, gentlemen in the studio. And once again, thank you for what you do. May God continue to increase you in all ramifications. It's interesting to hear that the people were able to track down the DG in record time, but are unable to track down kidnappers and bandits who use Android phones and upload videos. We need to be more serious in this country, even though I believe most of the actions of the security architecture are politically directed. God help Nigeria. AAI Bauchi Ring Road. I'm calling for the credible investigation into the return of the Oyo kidnap victims, and I keep asking where did they get the intelligence to rescue the students after some months, but they can't rescue the kidnapped victims in the north. Gabriel Gizo Dabat is saying that. Good morning, Sir Pam and Bello. Thank you for educating us free of charge. When will security end in our country? Continue the good work. May God protect us all in our country. Peace is all we need. Listening to you guys live. Kefas Kusas is in Angwanyashi, and good morning all in the studio. It is so unfortunate that Nigeria seems like a crime and horror movie scene. Most news in the country now are about banditry, kidnapping, fake government agencies, frauds, mysterious deaths, etc. Government seems to have collapsed. David Irantia is saying that.
2: Right, this is Mr. Haji Longkat. Morning to you, gentlemen. I want to inform this humble house the position of chief of staff to the governor is more than SGS. Please, I'm making this comparison to you people, more to talk of SGF. Okay, I really don't understand this. Make reference with the Plateau State government. I don't know what you're saying, Haji Longkat, but that's your message. Pamdon Quiz, yesterday I also met the executive secretary of the Plateau Christian Pilgrims Welfare Board. I met Reverend Wansin Yusuf Bagu, who actually also is a very, very big fan of this program. And indeed, I love it when people actually see things and they say the way it is. And that's what I also actually decipher from what I actually garnered from Reverend Wansin Yusuf Bagu. And indeed, keep listening to us, because we love it when people like you continue to listen to the truth, because that's all what we exude on this platform.
0: All right, let's pick this call. Hello, good morning.
3: Good morning,
0: Musa Ikekalu, go ahead.
3: Thank you, Dan. This is Ike Kalu calling you from Angorobo.
0: Go ahead.
3: We never give up. We need to have our country. We have many other countries in Nigeria. Oga Bello.
2: Yes.
3: Our situation, don't ever go to Israel or America, any other thing. This world is only two things. Either we be on the positive side or negative side. We are more likely to be the negative side. We will never do the right. You see, Pastor Chris is also drunk, state and local government. Me and you, we are already on scene. But my advice to them is that this education is expensive. Let us try to ignore
2: us.
3: I am accustomed to the police agents. You see what your state and doctor are doing. Sometimes we think that something we have, but we don't know the future. If I see what country is the whole night with me in the Southwest, if you don't to cope with the down and kneeling on the down, when it translates to other regions, before you know it, before you come back in it, I'm sorry. Thank you, my brother.
0: Thank you, Musa Ikekalu.
2: Leadership is also... Protest is also part of leadership. And if you also sit down, even in the United States of America, when people sit down, the government just relax.
0: Sure.
2: And that's why me, I'm actually even giving to the Southwest people.
0: Sure.
2: For reminding the government of their responsibility. Because
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2: There are times that because you are folding your arm, the government propagandists will actually flood the air, and what they are saying will also be assumed to be the truth and nothing but the truth. But when the people come out to say, no, Osun is not safe, Elisha is not safe, or you're

0: not safe. Of course, the government will be able to now be running helter-skelter to see how they can justify the fact that, no, the place is safe. And how do you make the place safe? By ensuring their security. So we are still insisting that the people in the north, that are even more in number, should be able to speak the language.
1: And they are the ones at the receiving end.
0: Exactly. To let them know what is happening, the severity, the scale, and the magnitude of the situation.
1: Let's pick this last call. Hello, good morning.
2: Hello, good morning.
1: Morning, your name and location, please.
2: I'm Chris. I'm calling from Apata.
1: Yeah, the last caller. Go ahead.
2: That is very nice. It's been long. I've not called. Well done, you guys are doing a great job.
1: Thank you. God bless you.
2: I want to go straight. If by April I called and there was a kind of, was it a call or a test concerning the two religions that had their fasting together? And I was a kind of, let's see what would come out of it. You can see by this month and you can see the outcome. Now, my point is this. It is high time Nigerians begin to pursue the truth and not fast. The truth is a senior brother to the fact. Because I realize that in, like in this Kanda now, they will look for one way or the other and find facts because of the people that will be involved in this very standard of Adeyemi and so on and so on. And before you know, they will not cover the truth. So I want to ask the religious leaders and all the religions in Nigeria to know that truth is truth and fact is fact.
1: All right. All right.
2: I think our leader should repent.
1: Thank you so very much. And you are the last caller for today. And that's how. Okay, you have some messages?
0: No message. Okay. I just want to commiserate with one of our fans. They call him Emeka Osebe of Emako, who also lost his wife, Obichukwu. She was trying to give birth, and then I think she had complication in Jute after just 2 days. And we're actually commiserating with you, Emeka Osebe, over the loss of your wife, Obichukwu. Emeka Osebe, you actually are at ME Engineer there. We say, may God actually repose her soul.
1: All right, that's the much we can take on the program this morning. But then remember that if a cockroach actually kept mute when insecticide is being voted as what should be used on its own perceived enemy, which is the mosquito, the cockroach should have it in mind that once they use that insecticide, all of them will die. So we need to speak up because we are Nigerians. We shouldn't keep quiet because it is our man, it is our tribe, it's from our family or from our region or from our religion. We need to speak because one day that tenure will end, and what would we be saying if another person comes in? David Friday, thank you for producing us. Timmy, thank you for being there. And Peniel, thank you for always being there. My name is Pam Dunquist. Hope to see you on the other side of sunrise tomorrow. Do have yourselves a lovely day. Bye-bye.

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0: 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Say goodbye to stress and hello to rib-cracking laughter with the funniest minds on the airwaves. 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
1: Tartar.

What's up, people? 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You don't want to miss this Totori. You want to know the Totori? Come listen to Reading Totori. You will not miss it. Yes, I'm not saying you must not miss it. You will not, because if you miss it,

0: comedy is pure fire. Say goodbye to stress and hello to rib-cracking laughter with the funniest minds on the airwaves. Warning, side effects may include uncontrollable giggling. It's all on Rhythm FM.
1: Yes, yes, it's all on Rhythm FM that I get the comedians cracking you up like we should be done. And this is not a job I'm going to do. To everybody who is part of the Totorin Nation, how are you this morning? Welcome to an amazing Wednesday. You see, as my spirit, they hype, they pumped, they charge. No worry. Body, they pepper me.
2: Everybody, hold your phone. This is how my spirit, they hype.
1: Body, they pepper me.
2: When I hide in our phone, no, no, that's the hand there now. Okay.
1: Where's story? Come on, I'm going to say, body, they pepper me. My just people, those who are there, those who are around us, how on a day this morning. My name, na MC Youngi. And this, now, Rhythm Totori on Rhythm 93.7 FM. The only station where they authorized to make you happy. I will do our best. I don't tell you before, my name is MC Youngi, aka Mr. Waishalash, aka the one that's guilty of jokes, aka the one that was at the pressure point, aka the one that is doing this because of you, the Kasungo one on Radio FM, the Masole one on the Radio Airwaves. We've come to totori you the right way. Other totorans will introduce men themselves. Take it away.
2: All right, JCT, how on a day? What's in the apple on our side? This is your baby boy. My name is Yax King, aka the beautiful side of comedy, aka Shakalaka Punda, aka Where Are the Waves? Can you feel it?
1: Yay, boo!
2: Waves, sharp, sharp, sharp.
1: You know, they ask you, can you feel it?
2: It's wasting. And you know, you know that reason where they call us now person that throws saliva first. You know, complete now, not small, small, one, sure. One. If it's not Kata Efe, they talk.
1: You got to touch, you got episode your side. You feel like
2: now go say no. You can't touch and look up. You say, ah, whether not bed pass.
1: You don't touch me, Anna. So okay, don't they call me that? Can you feel it every now?
2: Nah,
1: boy, you know that when we say you don't even give you announcement. Go yeah, boah. Now one, they really talk. Them go feel it. You know you talk about one person, because everybody go feel it at the same time. In that ways, as they be like this today, na better bonget totori na we carry come give that. We do every other time we will get this program to come in tonight. But we'll try to know some more as the year don't enter second half. Do your best to make the best of the decision. The first half already go, and there's nothing where if you do, we go bring them back. But you see the second half where they, my brother, no lose guard, no France, please,
2: yes,
1: please, second no half, France us,
2: back.
1: No France us, I beg. Me now will explain. Well done, no. You think you are doing me? That way they find for final, you go see him.
2: No, as long go, I must win them.
1: No, that way he find go final.
2: No, make them win. It depends on who go the final.
1: If Argentina go final, may Spain win. But if England go, my hurricane.
2: No,
1: the three
2: point,
1: lions.
2: At this point, I know anybody as long as Argentina no qualify go.
1: Me,
2: anybody
1: want win. But you know, I've been telling from the beginning, side the root for England. They among my top
2: cause,
1: three.
2: Now it cause all this.
1: They among my top three. My top three before now was France, England. And Portugal, cause for love for Ronaldo.
2: I mean, I may be the bad luck. Cause support Portugal. I first support Nigeria. We never qualify at all. That was as I don't buy jersey. Now they come out of that week. I can't support Portugal. They come out Portugal. I support France. They don't come out France.
1: Wait till they shock me. I say they ask for that. You don't say you bad luck since.
2: I'm rooting for you.
1: Don't touch me. Yogi, don't ever root
2: I'm rooting for
1: me.
2: You.
1: I'll root you out. Don't ever root for me.
2: MC Yogi,
1: if you point me, you wanna help
2: your
1: me.
2: Team. I'm in your corner.
1: Don't let Yaski root
2: if
1: for
2: I,
1: you.
2: If I go buy shirt with MC Yogi on top,
1: I go choke your neck. You want the shirt for your body?
2: Wow.
1: So a person there said I follow come bad luck supporters than yes, me. And I was okay. No wonder last season Chelsea no do well.
2: Hey, but I support them.
1: You feel stop the support us.
2: The year will do well. I support us.
1: No,
2: now.
1: Last season I did bad luck. That.
2: Now, this year it go really long ago.
1: Me now with later I'm done with what we'll give the G's ready today, but before we do that with the light level and normal call and neighbors or the neighborhood and neighbor together, I mean they come here the G's where they so that they go feel choke them out after they don't hear it in and hear through their ear for the G's or get to give them. But we always tell them, I say this now the program where they practice the best of democracy, because now totori by the totorans for the totorans and with the totorans. And who are the totorans? You and I, you and us, now all of us, and the runner together.
2: Yeah, and I'm supporting you, dear Totorant.
1: Please
2: I'm
1: don't support anybody for now, for this season. Don't support
2: I'm
1: anybody.
2: I'm rooting for all of you. I'm supporting you, dear Totorant.
1: No wonder. Person won't marry. He asking give us support. The guy say no, thank you. We have everything sorted out. Yes, he said no. I see the guy say no. Now we have everything. So as the guy wife all collector and now the guy said, you want to divorce me?
2: Don't forget, I've supported a few people. Should I mention the
1: please
2: people?
1: Please go ahead. I will tell you what happened with the support. Ladies and gentlemen, back from that support system. God knows only and never call any Jesus, but before they will put our hand for chairs. If I need to close your ear, maybe shout the Omo, cause this Omo, now 9 minutes Omo. And be no blessing, we'll call they talk about ourselves, we'll not allow other people, maybe they introduce themselves. For instance, we know they do democracy, or we know they do, what do they call the other crazy against them. I'm gonna just pipe low, you go hear person voice now.
3: Who be person?
1: Now me, they ask. You know, person
2: talk. Not be person, no.
3: You don't know my name.
2: I get to somebody. Somebody,
1: we get
2: to
1: somebody.
2: Somebody. You can't remind me 1-3.
1: Get
2: 1-3. One red ball on top in this thing like that. The
1: apple tree.
2: No, be apple. Now one flower like that. Now red ball in the day like that.
1: Rose.
2: No, be rose now.
3: No,
2: rose is on top three.
1: Giginya.
2: Agbanya.
3: Good morning, Josie. Now Namibia, now.
2: Alright, so let's continue on the program.
3: Namibia, now.
1: Be careful. He ask you support you, no problem.
2: Tabang, I'm supporting you.
1: No,
3: no, please don't support me. Your support means a lot of terror to me. Namibia, now one and only. Oh, I don't know what's going on here.
1: One and only who?
3: You're one and only. No one but me. And no one but you.
2: Ding ding ding ding ding ding ding ding ding ding. Kaba ding ding.
3: We don't come now to go now remain.
1: No man. So don't put your hand for your chest or you cover your ear, because this omo go come out with serious volume. Corner two, we'll talk about today. One, two, go.
4: Omo, omo, omo, omo.
1: And the last one.
4: Omo.
1: Ay, ay, ay. It gets to do with the gender, so she has to represent that.
2: But not me, so much that personal problems. What's happening now? What's wrong with you?
1: Omo, what's wrong?
2: Yo, you're bringing Omo, your problems, joke.
1: Omo. This story where they today, most of them don't encounter around, they don't meet German for road, they don't jam on a phone or this road, or this period. Now, this particular couple went on dates over a while. Sweet dating. Sweet one, they call it less or more. We cannot remain on this level of dating. We have to move and elevate to another level. And they say, well, go and tell your family members I'm coming. 90 girl, go tell her family. So more. My man say he won't come see you now. They say, ah, no water now. He's welcome. Let him come. The guy go there, go see the family. All if they don't agree, everything the guy go carry come. He don't carry people go. Everything go well. He don't submit what he need to submit. They come Greece. Okay, so date. We go do the marriage. The time come, they come near. They come near 2 weeks to 10 days to 5 days to 3 days to 2 days to then the D day bam. Everybody wake up, dress, finish, prepare, don't already go the place where the ceremony won't happen, the traditional marriage where it won't solve. As they won't start traditional marriage, where they won't, you guys calling your Odogu friends, you get call our Odogu friends, everybody inviting people. Where time
3: Odogus
1: reach,
3: and Odogresses.
1: Yes, SP the Odogus, Odogu from left
2: Pablos
1: to right.
2: And Pablets.
1: Time reach where they won't begin the dance, they do all those things where events go well. Now in the groom talk, say, well, there's something I didn't tell you. In this particular program and traditional marriage today, this reception, is only my family member that will pack the money that will be spread. Now the bride say,
2: you
1: are
2: just
1: stop it. You are trying to support me like asking,
2: As the guy grabbed the joke, she went to the authority.
1: So don't worry, two of my cousins will join there, so all of us will just pass. You say, no, I mean it, and I'm not moving ground. If you don't want trouble, please let this be. Before you then drag. Now the guy say, no, say, nah, his family must pack money. 90 girl verse called the marriage off.
2: Chai.
1: We did reception ground. Now she said no.
3: At least thank God food no waste.
1: Now why my energy been there up from the beginning now? Because MC talks say no one collect anything. Say one wait after the event.
2: Ay.
1: Come in, no blessing them pay and you come blessing her debt in the go pay. You won't hold small thing for her. They never advance them. They never pay them. Wedding now. Don't you don't reach, don't call, don't they even introduce chairman. Now you just see bride.
2: Whoop. You get one part.
1: Stand up again, like, they go where
2: car. You know, they're not traditional. Now live band in the play. Now their eyes, they there now. As the doctor said, they don't do now eyes, change the song, begin singing. Blood on the dance floor.
1: Before the wife begin the part and the part, and so the wife will come carry her. As they carry the wife, they go near the car. They call this in, they know the carrier, they go where, no. They call look the groom, come and say, oh, yeah, so quick, you know.
2: You don't go.
1: Now, but this thing I just make up with the makeup. When I just listen to this small excerpt, I'll get to play for now.
5: The group family for the people for marriage. No, look at your cuckoo. I don't marry again. I ain't going to say family for people. I don't go try them. Now, the black family, I get people money for marriage. I tell nonsense with that one.
1: So it's kind of nonsense with that one.
2: They don't go try him.
1: So now bride family, they pick money for the marriage. Because of that reason, I don't marry again.

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0: Hey, welcome back to your favorite show on radio, the Rhythm Afternoon Drive. We're about to shut down, but before we go, we gotta get to our
1: Facebook page to turn the comments. Let's just take a few comments because of time. So our topic for today is, what's something you spent money on that people think is a waste? What's something you spend your money on that people think is a waste? Let me just confess, I buy data like mad, right?
2: Everybody's guilty,
1: like,
2: of that.
1: You know, sometimes I wonder how, you know, when they talk about, you know, people that are addicted to, you know, substances, like, where did they get money to actually buy all those things? Now that I will complain to you right now that I'm broke, but the moment I exhaust my data bundle, I must buy. So I'm just wondering, like, where they see this money? So I spend money on data a lot, and I am trying to cut down on that. What about you? What do you spend money on?
2: Bread.
1: It's a lie. You only gotten bread twice this year.
2: Before now, right? So that's,
1: I'm talking about it now, not yesterday.
2: I don't think I don't learn less in every area of my life right now, man. I ain't spending money on anything. There's only one goal right now, man.
1: Oh my goodness.
2: It is, yeah.
1: So Hilacious Place says, I spend money on good food, good clothes, and perfumes. I don't care what people think now, my money. Yes, but you see, perfume is very, very important. You see, good food, bro. I agree with you on that. And then clothes. I mean, we don't have to look like our problems.
2: But we can go back to the way it was.
1: We leave?
2: Yeah!
1: Wow!
2: Does that even make things?
1: So imagine all of us coming here with leaves.
2: Yes, now. I don't like that.
1: No.
2: All the way the South Africans, the Zulu.
1: No. We don't want to go back to that. No, thank you very much. So Olabisi Ezekiel Olajide says, food, and I eat a lot. So good. Olabisi Ezekiel, he's in the job. Constant. He's just like me. Yeah, I love food, especially good food. Ha, goodness, when I see, you know, fried rice with a lot of protein, the salad by the side, the fried rice, I just love how just people I love how just people actually make fried rice, the veggies, like everything is you know, I need someone to send me a platter of food tomorrow. I'll choose you know, let me not talk too much. Bobby's already looking at me like, you see that, I'm wasting money already thinking of ordering food. So I'll just keep quiet. Alqua Idara Abasi says, buying and planting of tree crops, that's not a waste, my brother. You're trying to help the environment, and I am super, super proud of you. And Felkuka Gowan says, that dog meat. Are you serious, bro? Change. And the lady Jessica says, data, we all are guilty of this. Timothy Edward says, call and data, please, I need that song of yesterday. What song is that, bro? Is it a song played?
2: I do the man
1: song.
2: But let him specify.
1: You should specify, and this is another song. You know, we played a lot of songs yesterday. Yeah. So Sule Godwin says, education. I don't know, bro. Anybody spends on education, it's not a waste, too. It is investment. You don't waste money on education
2: at all.
1: As a matter of fact, education is very important. I am looking forward to going back to school right now. I'm just waiting for Bobby to sponsor me. Yeah, I'm looking for a sponsor.
2: If you're waiting for me,
1: I am honestly looking for someone to sponsor me back to school.
2: You want to go to school to get educated.
1: I don't understand. So I should get schooled online, YouTube. So no. A young MC platform says, content. Okay, it's just like us right now. Do you know how much we spent on that podcast? she we've not made from that podcast. But I know that it's just a matter of time, right?
2: Well, we're getting gigs from it.
1: So these are the comments you can take from our Facebook page because of time. So yeah, we have to leave the studio right now. Bobby, do you have any shout outs to give before we leave? Alright, so thank you so much for being part of the afternoon drive from 2:15 to the very moment. We will be back again next week with so much more. Another banger in Rema's voice. So we're leaving the able hands of the one and only, the baddest DJ.
2: I need no words.
1: What?
2: Feel it. Don't touch that.
1: Let me feel it. 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

0: press conference is back.
1: Bigger, better, more engaging.
0: I am Dan Manla. I'm Samson.
1: Samson on my left.

0: A very good evening to you. Welcome to the press conference on Silverbirds Rhythm 93.7 Joss. We'd like to welcome you to the press conference. It's midweek edition of the show. And today's show is packed as usual. Several things to talk about. Highlights of what we're going to look at is the fact that Atiku Abubakar, presidential candidate of the ADC, has released another salvo that tends towards corruption in the Nigerian system, blaming it squarely on the presidency. And this one interests me a lot because we'll be unveiling some of the high points of some of the interesting details that Atiku Abubakar is talking about. Opposition somehow is waking up gradually to their responsibilities. And of course, we understand that three parties are the only parties who have not yet fielded their candidates in the INEC portal. We'll be discussing those parties and why they are where they are. And of course, there's a press conference today that was held today regarding the indigenous people of Plateau State, and of course some of the attacks they've come under. We'll also take a look at that, and we'll look at yesterday's exciting, exhilarating game. Again, it appears that the usual suspect on this show always get it wrong. He definitely his prediction. So please, when he predicts anything, don't take him serious in that light. Because if you are into betting, please be careful. If you go by him, your constituency will lose. Anyways, welcome to the show. My name is Samson. Samson Omale. It's good to be here.
1: That is why Argentina must fail tonight.
0: You have started again.
1: Argentina must go home tonight.
0: Spain will not survive it. Yes. Spain survived it yesterday.
1: Yes, it was. You see, France stepped out with the wrong foot. That turned out to be very expensive. Argentina's own is done. You know. Good evening, Amokandi Ode.
0: What do you make of the game yesterday?
1: Well, as you know, it's not just about me. You see, the football world was disappointed by the outcome. Those who have been following this World Cup from the beginning,
0: those who have been watching
1: France from the beginning,
0: who do not know how to read
1: football. They have seen the kind of consistency of form, the kind of teamwork, the brilliance. France has been very consistent in performance until yesterday evening.
0: When they came with the best side in this tournament. They didn't show this very, very, very laudable, fine attributes.
1: I think the coach made a mistake somewhere. The format he has been using, that is, they did not play yesterday up to that standard and level. They were simply not in the game. They wobbled and fumbled until when it was a few minutes to go. They tried to regain control of the game, but the Spaniards had fortified their defense and nobody could penetrate. Mm-hmm. So, you know, it's unfortunate, but as we said yesterday,
0: it's not unfortunate.
1: A winner must emerge yesterday.
0: Yes.
1: You get my point?
0: Yes.
1: And a winner will still emerge today. And somebody will win the World Cup. Somebody must win the World Cup. Whether I'm careful or not, somebody must win the World Cup.
0: Be careful with your hatred for Lionel Messi.
1: Somebody must win the World Cup.
0: Be careful. That's what I would tell you.
1: Whatever happens, whatever we say, yes, somebody must win the World Cup. And this will happen come Sunday.
0: Okay.
1: And come most Sunday.
0: You don't want to predict again.
1: Eh?
0: Today, no. Argentina must fall.
1: I'm not pretending about it. So I'm very sure-footed on that.
0: You are looking at the Spain-England final.
1: Yes.
0: And you are hoping that England will win.
1: That is, you have used, the season we have been on this program.
0: Yes.
1: Excellent usage of word. I hope that England will win. I'm giving you an award on that.
0: And you have not shied away from the fact that you are emotionally attached to England in this.
1: Yes,
0: World Cup.
1: This edition. I pray they win it.
0: Anyways, let's move on. And of course, let's talk about this press statement that was issued, and of course, all presented by the Afizere Anaguta Ataka, Aten, Biram, Irigwe, Kuleri, Mushiri, Magvu, Pan, and Ron Youth Association, in conjunction with the coalition of Plateau State Indigenous Youth Bodies. And their focus on this press statement was on the destructive strategy for continuous terrorism and banditry and of course the fictitious claims and false alarm by what they call Fulani occupiers of grab lands at Kwak, Ruga Ajalu, in Rob district of Barkin-Ladi local government area of Plateau State. Mr. Odi, give us a heads up, a summary of this almost 5-6-7 page press statement.
1: No, I think this is just a continuation of our old struggle.
0: Yes,
1: I've been talking about that part of Barkin-Ladi here. That part where I told you there is this place Mahanga, mm-hmm. which some mischievous people have nicknamed Palestine. Mm. And of course, if you see the kind of things that happened there, the natives have been displaced and all such things. So this press conference is still, the natives are still trying to ascertain that they are the autochthons, the natives, the owners of the land and the original inhabitants. Mm. So this press briefing was just what I said, as I put it in the early, it's a continuation of a struggle, and they have to sustain it. You know, my own is that having come to this press conference to speak to alert people that this is what is going on, they should be very, very bold. You understand me? I told you when I went to that I felt like going to war alone. You just can't imagine that happening to you.
0: That was many years ago. So That was many years ago. Now, so there are remote developments.
1: There has been no development there. The situation has not changed.
0: What I'm saying is that it has gotten worse, right?
1: It may be worse, but certainly not better.
0: Yes.
1: Because I know that IDPs are still existing, or the camps are still existing. These people have not been returned to their home, and those natives have not those occupiers, those land grabbers have not left the place. I'm telling you of a situation where they chased away the owners, the natives, and took over their homes, including their houses. And you see them operating. Even this press conference, they are fully identified as Fulanis. That the press conference topic is very obvious. They have identified.
0: But do we know that they are Fulanis?
1: When you say, do we know that, you as what?
0: I'm talking about the people now, because some will say, they don't know who they are. Some will say,
1: this press conference is bold and very, very, very unambiguous about the aggressor. This press conference identified the aggressor as Fulani militants. Yes. And if you go, the people you see operating there, riding motorcycles, who have taken over, they are actually Fulanis now. Why are we running? We must face the fact. You know? The question is, where did they come from? You know, because they came from somewhere, and they have been providing the environment for more of their people to come, because they actually want to take over that place. That way, I've been telling you that if government insists here, that place called Mahanga, where they say aeroplanes even come in the night and drop there and go back and that kind of thing, yes, there should be a thorough military investigation or combing of that environment for arms buildup. Most of this time we hear attack in Bokos, in Barkin-Ladi, in Mango, and the rest. Where do the people come from? They are being enabled from within. They are being hosted by somewhere from within. And then from such bases, they will launch the attacks and return. So whatever these people have, this press conference was about, there is more to be done, more than this press conference, you know. The natives too must embolden themselves, that harden up, and resolve that they must recover their land. Government too should move a step further. We have been talking about this thing, about that Mahanga called Palestine and the rest. Why has there been no military action there? Why has there been no military action there? Every time something will happen, they will come and say security. They will say the national security advisor has redeployed to Jos. The police DIG in charge of Zone 4 has moved to Jos. You don't move to Jos and come and stay near police station and say no. That is not the issue. You know, who are those flying aeroplanes over here? Who are these people receiving them? Those choppers, those helicopters coming into Mahanga. What do they bring? What they keep them here? Yes, they have to comb that area. They have to search the place. There is serious arm build-up there. And if this is not done, these people will continue to address press conferences.
0: Okay, but let's look at this press conference, because this press conference is a bit unique. You've given us an age-long problem and challenge with the place, but this press conference, there are a few things, and the major thing they said in this statement was the fact that the DSS was deployed to this place. And what they are saying is that, they are saying the DSS has performed creditably well. They have been able to, set up their operational base. Shortly after they set up their operational base, they came under attack. And after the DSS came under attack there, they were able to repel the militants. That's number one. Secondly, based on the intelligence-driven capabilities or actions of the DSS, they've also been able to keep the peace in that area, and all of that. But now the DSS is coming out under attack based on these successes, because according to this statement by this group of indigenous youth associations and all that, that the DSS now is being accused of sleeping with women who are of the Fulani extraction. And they are now casting aspersions on the work of the DSS in
1: just that place. They have compromised.
0: The DSS has compromised, and literally they are calling for the DSS to move. And then this group, the Biram, the Anaguta, every one of them here is saying that, look, no, that the DSS has done very well in this instance, and that even though any allegations against any security agencies should be investigated, but in this instance, they are saying the DSS has done very well.
1: Yes, that is very clear. The DSS has done well. They have commended them. You see, what we are looking upon, the solution in this area is not just for even DSS to do well. It's for a total, final extermination of militancy or terrorism, and the restoration of the owners of the land to their ancestral homes. You understand me?
0: Yes,
1: well. The DSS did well, or have done well, but we should have normalcy, in such that DSS do not have any reason to come and do well, or not do well. You understand me? Look, if you have followed the history of these people, once you deploy special forces to a place, sex terrorism, will always occur in those areas. Yes. Harassment, of sexual harassment, and all this, you hear these stories. You understand me? So what I'm saying now is that we don't even want any deployment for peacekeeping or a special task or whatever. You understand me? The government should have the will to exterminate this problem, to deal with it finally. There is no need for DSS to come. Even if the DSS, if they have come, the DSS too should go ahead and do more than what they have even done, that they are receiving commendation. That Mahanga should be searched. They should be combing for arms build-up.
0: Okay. Mahanga should be searched. I think we need to leave now. And let's move on. Is the what now of the PFIFC?
1: Day 9.
0: Now, something very dramatic happened yesterday. You know, we talked about the fact that yesterday the court issued a bench warrant for the supposed DG of the quote-unquote phantom agency to be arrested because he failed to show up in court. Now, yesterday, we understand that based on intelligence-led policing, the DSS was on his trail, and they were not able to, locate him and arrest him. And so the DSS retreated, and then the police came in and took over, and all that. By yesterday, we understand that they were able to smoke him out of his hideout in Ocean State. The man has been embarrassed. I'm seeing the video, a little bit not embarrassed now, it was the word, humiliated in the way he's been presented before the media in the course of the arrest, and all of that, looking very ordinary, and all of that. So he has been arrested now, and we understand that they've been on the street for the past 1 week actively, but the man switched off his phone so they couldn't track him anymore. I think he put up his phone and somehow they were able to track him. They got him. The point now is that he was arrested in Osun State. He's been taken now to Abuja, and the judge had actually moved his date of hearing of that case to the 30th of September. So the man is going to be in police custody without arraignment or whatever for the next 2 months. it is what it is. But so that's where we are now. That's the latest on the man.
1: And I'm not there with you. I want to ask you a question.
0: Okay.
1: Why is it that they say with all the deployment, combined forces, both traditional, both conventional and non-conventional,
0: yes,
1: it took 56 days,
0: yes,
1: to rescue these school children and their teachers.
0: Very well.
1: Who were captured in Orilea, I think that is the name of the Orilea, yes, local government,
0: yes,
1: in Oyo State.
0: In Oyo State, yes.
1: You know, and up till now, up to yesterday, after the release and the rest, Makinde talked of inviting UN for, I said, investigation, that kind of thing. People started shivering. How manage the same people, in the case of this man, he even switched off his phone. The same man that has been hiding with them in the national, in the federal secretariat, they will not see how he operates, but he has been there. They were able now to capture him in a matter of hours after even the bench warrant from the court.
0: Because the Nigerian police is working. The Nigerian police is a fantastic police. The Nigerian security system is able, willing, and capable of disrupting the kind of thoughts you are having, possibly towards them that they are not able.
1: Okay.
0: The only thing is that.
1: Officer.
0: The only thing is,
1: officer, excuse
0: me. No, wait, wait, wait. Officer. Let me complete my thought. Let me complete my thought. The only thing is that.
1: Officer, since you know so well.
0: Properly motivated.
1: So, what motivation did they receive? And then why? Why would there be greater motivation in the case of Adeyemi? Than in the case of the 56 school, the school children and their teachers,
0: maybe
1: who had to wallow in the, you know,

0: have no fear, the Mechadon is here.
1: J-J-J-J. This is J-A-J now.
2: Sup y'all, this is JJ, world famous, the Mechadon, the Mike Professor, and your certified black music historian. And y'all know the assignment as I welcome y'all to the Top 7, Africa's longest running chart presentation. And we're still shaping the sound of the streets after 28 years of culture.
1: Number 7.
2: Tonight we got Afrobeat energy, trap pressure, R&B smoothness, and a classic joint for the heads. Starting off at number 7, Drake with Shebang. 2026 Drake in his efficiency bag. This is not a loud record. It's calculated, clean hook. Control delivery, minimal production that leaves space for the vocal. That's why it travels and it's replayable without trying too hard. Shebang is circulating heavy across digital platforms because it fits every moment. Car ride, late night scroll, playlist background, smooth kind of, but it leaves an impression. Drake's whole 2026 run is about staying in rotation without noise. And this is that. Check it out. Shebang.

Don't. 40, what's up, shebang? All of my ops, they dance. What am I now possessed? How do I feel to refresh? Secrets I know got you stressed. Will I take those to my death? Haven't decided just yet. Yeah. 40, what's up, shebang? All of my ops, they dance. Please don't put me to the test. You're trying to get back on the net. I'm trying to get back in the flesh.

0: when bandits break into a house of prayer. That was totally unheard of. But if it has become a daily occurrence, then the hedge which serves as protection has been broken, and God has turned his back on Christian / youth demography. You see, 90% of the money in circulation is blood money, squeezed out from the sacrificial murders of our young fraudsters, squeezed out from the prosperity gospel of our greedy pastors, squeezed out from the bodily sales of our teenage prostitutes. So the hedge God put around his people is broken, and terror can now penetrate. You see, those who embrace the gains of ill-gotten wealth must be equally ready to embrace karma. When we begin to blame ourselves more for our contributions to God's anger, and you won't need the government to restore security, because God himself will. Curricular regulation. The hip-hop school skit, King McLord. Write it down.
1: 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More importantly, y'all can check out the top 7 from any part of the world. And before that, y'all checked out at 7, Drake and the hit song known as Shebang.
2: Number 6.
1: BNXN and SARS hold down the number 6 spot with a song known as Back Outside. This song was at the summit of the charts for 4 weeks, and despite slipping to number 6, it is still off the hinges. This is premium Afrobeats craftsmanship. SARS gives us that clean, futuristic percussion, crisp drums, layered rhythm, and space for the vocals to breathe. You know what I mean? Then BNXN slides in with that calm melodic control he's known for. The message is simple. Step out, clear your head, enjoy life again. It's a healing plus a bounce. Not aggressive, not noisy, just smooth confidence. Now, this is the type of Afrobeats that travels. It's already circulating across playlists in Lagos, London, New York, and Toronto. That SARS bounce translates everywhere. Here it is. Check it out.

0: Never judge a book by the cover. Discover the soul brother with the Mecca Don. Have no fear, the Mecca Don is here.
1: Let's crank it up. Crank it up. Crank it up. The top seven jams at seven.
2: Here we go.
3: 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MJJ, world famous, the Mecca Don, still representing to the fullest. And don't forget to join us on Instagram at 937 Rhythm FM. But more significantly, and remember, y'all can check out the top seven from any part of the world. And it's as easy as that. And before then, y'all checked out at 6. BNXN featuring SARS in the song called Back Outside. This evening's number 5 belongs to NBA Youngboy. And the song is known as Ganja. It is raw, emotional, no filter. YB blends trap drums with a song melody and drops you straight into his headspace. Pain, street, reflection, loyalty, survival. That's his lane. Pain music with melody. He's not trying to be polished. He's talking to his core fans who've been riding with him since day one. And that's why it connects and feels real. Ganja's not about hype. It's about vulnerability over heavy bass. Signature YB energy. Unfiltered and replay worthy for anyone who relates to that struggle or to that kind of struggle. And here it is. Check it out.

0: 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I'm JJ, world famous The Mecca Don, your black music historian. And before that, you're checked out at five. NBA Youngboy and his new joint known as Ganja. 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
1: Number four.
0: And coming in at number four, a heavyweight link up, Chris Brown and Wizkid on Man on a Mission. This is R&B meeting Afrobeats on a global scale. Chris Breezy brings that smooth vocal layering and melody control he's mastered for over 20 years. And Wizkid brings that effortless Afrofusion pocket. Calm, cool, always in control. The vibe is confident, Man on a Mission, energy, focus driven, but still smooth. It's built for international playlists, club rotation, and crossover radio. Two artists who don't need to shout to dominate. When Breezy and Big Wiz link up, the world listens. And this is what it sounds like. Check it out.

0: 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Straight up, No Ice, JJ, world famous, the Mecca Don. 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
1: You can't be hard on yourself for it. These were the cards that you were given. So you have to understand that these, like, that's not who you are. You know you're trying to be the best you can be, but that's all you can do. If you don't give it all you got, you're only cheating yourself. Give it all you got. But if it ends up happening, it ends up happening. That's what's happening with me. It's like, God, I'm giving it all I got. Sometimes I'm weak and I'm going to do it. And it's like, I'm not giving myself grace. I'm just like understanding that's just how.
2: Money in the power. Yeah. Once you get a little, they just want to take you down, cause I got the money and the power. Yeah. Once you get a little.

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1: Y'all a tear off me garments, and I'm all fi come in me apartment pool. The girl them on the length and strength, action speak louder than argument. Well,
0: but you can't just diss and come tell man sorry. You can't.